clear. Lows in the upper 40s. East wind around 5 miles an hour, becoming south after midnight. Sunday, sunny. Not as cool as highs in the lower 80s. Southwest winds 10 to 15 miles an hour with gusts up to 25 miles an hour. Sunday night, mostly clear until midnight, then becoming partly cloudy. Not as cool with lows around 60. South winds 10 to 15 miles an hour with gusts up to 25 miles an hour. Monday, mostly sunny. Highs in the mid-80s. Monday night, mostly cloudy. A slight chance of showers and thunderstorms until midnight. Lows in the lower 60s. Chance of rain 20%. Tuesday, mostly cloudy in the morning, then becoming partly sunny. Cooler with highs in the mid-70s. Tuesday night, mostly cloudy. A chance of showers with a slight chance of thunderstorms until midnight, then a slight chance of showers after midnight. Cooler with lows in the upper 40s. Chance of rain 30%. Wednesday, partly sunny. Highs around 70. Wednesday night, partly cloudy until midnight, then becoming mostly clear. Lows in the mid-40s. Thursday, sunny. Highs in the mid-70s. Thursday night, mostly clear. Lows in the lower 50s. Friday, sunny. Highs in the lower 80s. 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At Stillwater, it was mostly sunny. The temperature was 69 degrees, the dew point 39, and the relative humidity 33%. The wind was north at 7 miles an hour, gusting to 22. The pressure was 30.07 inches and falling. At Enid, it was mostly sunny. The temperature was 67. The wind was northeast at 8. At Guthrie, it was mostly sunny. The temperature was 71. The wind was variable at 6, gusting to 23. Observations from around the region. Temperatures were between 61 and 69 degrees. At Springfield, it was sunny. At Wichita, it was mostly sunny. It was partly sunny at Oklahoma City and Tulsa. It was cloudy at Woodward and Dallas-Fort Worth. Once again at 3 p.m., at Stillwater, it was mostly sunny. The temperature was 69. From the Norman Forecast Office, here is the forecast for Stillwater and surrounding area. Tonight, partly cloudy. A chance of showers after midnight. Lows in the mid-40s. East wind around 5 miles an hour, becoming south after midnight. Chance of rain 20%. Saturday, sunny. A slight chance of showers in the morning. Highs in the lower 70s. East wind around 5 miles an hour, becoming north around 5 miles an hour in the afternoon. Chance of rain 20%. Saturday night, clear. Lows in the upper 40s. East wind around 5 miles an hour, becoming south after midnight. Sunday, sunny. Not as cool with highs in the lower 80s. Southwest winds 10 to 15 miles an hour with gusts up to 25 miles an hour. Sunday night, mostly clear until midnight, then becoming partly cloudy. Not as cool with lows around 60. South winds 10 to 15 miles an hour with gusts up to 25 miles an hour. Monday, mostly sunny. Highs in the mid-80s. Monday night, mostly cloudy. A slight chance of showers and thunderstorms until midnight. Lows in the lower 60s. Chance of rain 20%. Tuesday, mostly cloudy in the morning, then becoming partly sunny. Cooler with highs in the mid-70s. Tuesday night, mostly cloudy. A chance of showers with a slight chance of thunderstorms until midnight, then a slight chance of showers after midnight. Cooler with lows in the upper 40s. Chance of rain 30%. Wednesday, partly sunny. Highs around 70. Wednesday night, partly cloudy until midnight, then becoming mostly clear. Lows in the mid-40s. Thursday, sunny. Highs in the mid-70s. Thursday night, mostly clear. Lows in the lower 50s. Friday, sunny. Highs in the lower 80s. 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

p.m. weather observations. It's still water. It was mostly sunny. The temperature was 69 degrees, the dew point 39, and the relative humidity 33%. The wind was north at 7 miles an hour, gusting to 22. The pressure was 30.07 inches and falling. At Enid, it was mostly sunny. The temperature was 67. The wind was northeast at 8. At Guthrie, it was mostly sunny. The temperature was 71. The wind was variable at 6, gusting to 23. Observations from around the region. Temperatures were between 61 and 69 degrees. At Springfield, it was sunny. At Wichita, it was mostly sunny. It was partly sunny at Oklahoma City and Tulsa. It was cloudy at Woodward and Dallas-Fort Worth. Once again at 3 p.m., at Stillwater, it was mostly sunny. The temperature was 69. From the Norman Forecast Office, here is the forecast for Stillwater and surrounding area. Tonight, partly cloudy. A chance of showers after midnight. Lows in the mid-40s. East winds around 5 miles an hour, becoming south after midnight. Chance of rain 20%. Saturday, sunny. A slight chance of showers in the morning. Highs in the lower 70s. East winds around 5 miles an hour, becoming north around 5 miles an hour in the afternoon. Chance of rain 20%. Saturday night, clear. Lows in the upper 40s. East winds around 5 miles an hour, becoming south after midnight. Sunday, sunny. Not as cool, with highs in the lower 80s. Southwest winds 10 to 15 miles an hour with gusts up to 25 miles an hour. Sunday night, mostly clear until midnight, then becoming partly cloudy. Not as cool, with lows around 60. South winds 10 to 15 miles an hour with gusts up to 25 miles an hour. Monday, mostly sunny. Highs in the mid-80s. Monday night, mostly cloudy. A slight chance of showers and thunderstorms until midnight. Lows in the lower 60s. Chance of rain 20%. Tuesday, mostly cloudy in the morning, then becoming partly sunny. Cooler with highs in the mid-70s. Tuesday night, mostly cloudy. A chance of showers with a slight chance of thunderstorms until midnight, then a slight chance of showers after midnight. Cooler with lows in the upper 40s. Chance of rain 30%. Wednesday, partly sunny. Highs around 70. Wednesday night, partly cloudy until midnight, then becoming mostly clear. Lows in the mid-40s. Thursday, sunny. Highs in the mid-70s. Thursday night, mostly clear. Lows in the lower 50s. Friday, sunny. Highs in the lower 80s. 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At Stillwater, it was mostly sunny. The temperature was 69 degrees, the dew point 39, and the relative humidity 33%. The wind was north at 7 miles an hour, gusting to 22. The pressure was 30.07 inches and falling. At Enid, it was mostly sunny. The temperature was 67. The wind was northeast at 8. At Guthrie, it was mostly sunny. The temperature was 71. The wind was variable at 6, gusting to 23. Observations from around the region. Temperatures were between 61 and 69 degrees. At Springfield, it was sunny. At Wichita, it was mostly sunny. It was partly sunny at Oklahoma City and Tulsa. It was cloudy at Woodward and Dallas-Fort Worth. Once again at 3 p.m., at Stillwater, it was mostly sunny. The temperature was 69. This is your weather radio station WNG 654 in Stillwater, operating on a frequency of 162.50 MHz. 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From the Norman Forecast Office, here is the forecast for Stillwater and surrounding area. Tonight, partly cloudy. A chance of showers after midnight. Lows in the mid-40s. East winds around 5 miles an hour, becoming south after midnight. Chance of rain 20%.

Saturday, sunny. A slight chance of showers in the morning. Highs in the lower 70s. East winds around 5 miles an hour, becoming north around 5 miles an hour in the afternoon. Chance of rain 20%. Saturday night, clear. Lows in the upper 40s. East winds around 5 miles an hour, becoming south after midnight. Sunday, sunny. Not as cool, highs in the lower 80s. Southwest winds 10 to 15 miles an hour with gusts up to 25 miles an hour. Sunday night, mostly clear until midnight, then becoming partly cloudy. Not as cool with lows around 60. South winds 10 to 15 miles an hour with gusts up to 25 miles an hour. Monday, mostly sunny. Highs in the mid-80s. Monday night, mostly cloudy. A slight chance of showers and thunderstorms until midnight. Lows in the lower 60s. Chance of rain 20%. Tuesday, mostly cloudy in the morning, then becoming partly sunny. Cooler with highs in the mid-70s. Tuesday night, mostly cloudy. A chance of showers with a slight chance of thunderstorms until midnight, then a slight chance of showers after midnight. Cooler with lows in the upper 40s. Chance of rain 30%. Wednesday, partly sunny. Highs around 70. Wednesday night, partly cloudy until midnight, then becoming mostly clear. Lows in the mid-40s. Thursday, sunny. Highs in the mid-70s. Thursday night, mostly clear. Lows in the lower 50s. Friday, sunny. Highs in the lower 80s. 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At Stillwater, it was mostly sunny. The temperature was 69 degrees, the dew point 39, and the relative humidity 33%. The wind was north at 7 miles an hour, gusting to 22. The pressure was 30.07 inches and falling. At Enid, it was mostly sunny. The temperature was 67. The wind was northeast at 8. At Guthrie, it was mostly sunny. The temperature was 71. The wind was variable at 6, gusting to 23. Observations from around the region. Temperatures were between 61 and 69 degrees. At Springfield, it was sunny. At Wichita, it was mostly sunny. It was partly sunny at Oklahoma City and Tulsa. It was cloudy at Woodward and Dallas-Fort Worth. Once again at 3 p.m., at Stillwater, it was mostly sunny. The temperature was 69. From the Norman Forecast Office, here is the Dallas-Fort Worth. Once again at 3 p.m., at Stillwater, it was mostly sunny. The temperature was 69. From the Norman Forecast Office, here is the forecast for Stillwater and surrounding area. Tonight, partly cloudy. A chance of showers after midnight. Lows in the mid-40s. East winds around 5 miles an hour, becoming south after midnight. Chance of rain 20%. Saturday, sunny. A slight chance of showers in the morning. Highs in the lower 70s. East winds around 5 miles an hour, becoming north around 5 miles an hour in the afternoon. Chance of rain 20%. Saturday night, clear. Lows in the upper 40s. East winds around 5 miles an hour, becoming south after midnight. Sunday, sunny. Not as cool with highs in the lower 80s. Southwest winds 10 to 15 miles an hour with gusts up to 25 miles an hour. Sunday night, mostly clear until midnight, then becoming partly cloudy. Not as cool with lows around 60. South winds 10 to 15 miles an hour with gusts up to 25 miles an hour. Monday, mostly sunny. Highs in the mid-80s. Monday night, mostly cloudy. A slight chance of showers and thunderstorms until midnight. Lows in the lower 60s. Chance of rain 20%. Tuesday, mostly cloudy in the morning, then becoming partly sunny. Cooler with highs in the mid-70s. Tuesday night, mostly cloudy. A chance of showers with a slight chance of thunderstorms until midnight, then a slight chance of showers after midnight. Cooler with lows in the upper 40s. Chance of rain 30%.

partly sunny. Cooler with highs in the mid-70s. Tuesday night, mostly cloudy. A chance of showers with a slight chance of thunderstorms until midnight, then a slight chance of showers after midnight. Cooler with lows in the upper 40s. Chance of rain 30%. Wednesday, partly sunny. Highs around 70. Wednesday night, partly cloudy until midnight, then becoming mostly clear. Lows in the mid-40s. Thursday, sunny. Highs in the mid-70s. Thursday night, mostly clear. Lows in the lower 50s. Friday, sunny. Highs in the lower 80s. 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It's Stillwater, it was mostly sunny. The temperature was 69 degrees, the dew point 39, and the relative humidity 33%. The wind was north at 7 miles an hour, gusting to 22. The pressure was 30.07 inches and falling. At Enid, it was mostly sunny. The temperature was 67. The wind was northeast at 8. At Guthrie, it was mostly sunny. The temperature was 71. The wind was variable at 6, gusting to 23. Observations from around the region. Temperatures were between 61 and 69 degrees. At Springfield, it was sunny. At Wichita, it was mostly sunny. It was partly sunny at Oklahoma City and Tulsa. It was cloudy at Woodward and Dallas-Fort Worth. Once again at 3 p.m., at Stillwater, it was mostly sunny. The temperature was 69. From the Norman Forecast Office, here is the forecast for Stillwater and surrounding area. Tonight, partly cloudy. A chance of showers after midnight. Lows in the mid-40s. East wind around 5 miles an hour, becoming south after midnight. Chance of rain 20%. Saturday, sunny. A slight chance of showers in the morning. Highs in the lower 70s. East wind around 5 miles an hour, becoming north around 5 miles an hour in the afternoon. Chance of rain 20%. Saturday night, clear. Lows in the upper 40s. East wind around 5 miles an hour, becoming south after midnight. Sunday, sunny. Not as cool with highs in the lower 80s. Southwest winds 10 to 15 miles an hour with gusts up to 25 miles an hour. Sunday night, mostly clear until midnight, then becoming partly cloudy. Not as cool with lows around 60. South winds 10 to 15 miles an hour with gusts up to 25 miles an hour. Monday, mostly sunny. Highs in the mid-80s. Monday night, mostly cloudy. A slight chance of showers and thunderstorms until midnight. Lows in the lower 60s. Chance of rain 20%. Tuesday, mostly cloudy in the morning, then becoming partly sunny. Cooler with highs in the mid-70s. Tuesday night, mostly cloudy. A chance of showers with a slight chance of thunderstorms until midnight, then a slight chance of showers after midnight. Cooler with lows in the upper 40s. Chance of rain 30%. Wednesday, partly sunny. Highs around 70. Wednesday night, partly cloudy until midnight, then becoming mostly clear. Lows in the mid-40s. Thursday, sunny. Highs in the mid-70s. Thursday night, mostly clear. Lows in the lower 50s. Friday, sunny. Highs in the lower 80s. 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At Stillwater, it was mostly sunny. The temperature was 69 degrees, the dew point 39, and the relative humidity 33%. The wind was north at 7 miles an hour, gusting to 22. The pressure was 30.07 inches and falling. At Enid, it was mostly sunny. The temperature was 67. The wind was northeast at 8. At Guthrie, it was mostly sunny. The temperature was 71. The wind was variable at 6,

Testing to 23. Observations from around the region. Temperatures were between 61 and 69 degrees. At Springfield, it was sunny. At Wichita, it was mostly sunny. It was partly sunny at Oklahoma City and Tulsa. It was cloudy at Woodward and Dallas-Fort Worth. Once again at 3 p.m., at Stillwater, it was mostly sunny. The temperature was 69. From the Norman Forecast Office, here is the forecast for Stillwater and surrounding area. Tonight, partly cloudy. A chance of showers after midnight. Lows in the mid-40s. East wind around 5 miles an hour, becoming south after midnight. Chance of rain 20%. Saturday, sunny. A slight chance of showers in the morning. Highs in the lower 70s. East wind around 5 miles an hour, becoming north around 5 miles an hour in the afternoon. Chance of rain 20%. Saturday night, clear. Lows in the upper 40s. East wind around 5 miles an hour, becoming south after midnight. Sunday, sunny. Not as cool, with highs in the lower 80s. Southwest winds 10 to 15 miles an hour with gusts up to 25 miles an hour. Sunday night, mostly clear until midnight, then becoming partly cloudy. Not as cool with lows around 60. South winds 10 to 15 miles an hour with gusts up to 25 miles an hour. Monday, mostly sunny. Highs in the mid-80s. Monday night, mostly cloudy. A slight chance of showers and thunderstorms until midnight. Lows in the lower 60s. Chance of rain 20%. Tuesday, mostly cloudy in the morning, then becoming partly sunny. Cooler with highs in the mid-70s. Tuesday night, mostly cloudy. A chance of showers with a slight chance of thunderstorms until midnight, then a slight chance of showers after midnight. Cooler with lows in the upper 40s. Chance of rain 30%. Wednesday, partly sunny. Highs around 70. Wednesday night, partly cloudy until midnight, then becoming mostly clear. Lows in the mid-40s. Thursday, sunny. Highs in the mid-70s. Thursday night, mostly clear. Lows in the lower 50s. Friday, sunny. Highs in the lower 80s. 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At Stillwater, it was mostly sunny. The temperature was 68 degrees, the dew point 38, and the relative humidity 33%. The wind was northeast at 6 miles an hour. The pressure was 30.05 inches and falling. At Ponca City, it was mostly sunny. The temperature was 68, the dew point 35, and the relative humidity 29%. The wind was east at 5. The pressure was 30.05 inches and falling. At Guthrie, it was mostly sunny. The temperature was 71, the dew point 34, and the relative humidity 25%. The wind was north at 9. The pressure was 30.04 inches and falling. Observations from around the region. Temperatures were between 63 and 69 degrees. At Springfield, it was sunny. It was partly sunny at Wichita, Woodward, Oklahoma City, and Tulsa. At Dallas-Fort Worth, it was cloudy. Once again at 4 p.m., at Stillwater, it was mostly sunny. The temperature was 68. From the Norman Forecast Office, here is the forecast for Stillwater and surrounding area. Tonight, partly cloudy. A chance of showers after midnight. Lows in the mid-40s. East wind around 5 miles an hour, becoming south after midnight. Chance of rain 20%. Saturday, sunny. A slight chance of showers in the morning. Highs in the lower 70s. East wind around 5 miles an hour, becoming north around 5 miles an hour in the afternoon. Chance of rain 20%. Saturday night, clear. Lows in the upper 40s. East wind around 5 miles an hour, becoming south after midnight. Sunday, sunny. Not as cool, with highs in the lower 80s. Southwest winds 10 to 15 miles an hour with gusts up to 25 miles an hour. Sunday night, mostly clear until midnight, then becoming partly cloudy.

cloudy. Not as cool with lows around 60. South winds 10 to 15 miles an hour with gusts up to 25 miles an hour. Monday, mostly sunny. Highs in the mid-80s. Monday night, mostly cloudy. A slight chance of showers and thunderstorms until midnight. Lows in the lower 60s. Chance of rain 20%. Tuesday, mostly cloudy in the morning, then becoming partly sunny. Cooler with highs in the mid-70s. Tuesday night, mostly cloudy. A chance of showers with a slight chance of thunderstorms until midnight, then a slight chance of showers after midnight. Cooler with lows in the upper 40s. Chance of rain 30%. Wednesday, partly sunny. Highs around 70. Wednesday night, partly cloudy until midnight, then becoming mostly clear. Lows in the mid-40s. Thursday, sunny. Highs in the mid-70s. Thursday night, mostly clear. Lows in the lower 50s. Friday, sunny. Highs in the lower 80s. 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At Stillwater, it was mostly sunny. The temperature was 68 degrees, the dew point 38, and the relative humidity 33%. The wind was northeast at 6 miles an hour. The pressure was 30.05 inches and falling. At Ponca City, it was mostly sunny. The temperature was 68, the dew point 35, and the relative humidity 29%. The wind was east at 5. The pressure was 30.05 inches and falling. At Guthrie, it was mostly sunny. The temperature was 71, the dew point 34, and the relative humidity 25%. The wind was north at 9. The pressure was 30.04 inches and falling. Observations from around the region. Temperatures were between 63 and 69 degrees. At Springfield, it was sunny. It was partly sunny at Wichita, Woodward, Oklahoma City, and Tulsa. At Dallas-Fort Worth, it was cloudy. Once again at 4 p.m., at Stillwater, it was mostly sunny. The temperature was 68. From the Norman Forecast Office, here is the forecast for Stillwater and surrounding area. Tonight, partly cloudy. A chance of showers after midnight. Lows in the mid-40s. East wind around 5 miles an hour, becoming south after midnight. Chance of rain 20%. Saturday, sunny. A slight chance of showers in the morning. Highs in the lower 70s. East wind around 5 miles an hour, becoming north around 5 miles an hour in the afternoon. Chance of rain 20%. Saturday night, clear. Lows in the upper 40s. East wind around 5 miles an hour, becoming south after midnight. Sunday, sunny. Not as cool with highs in the lower 80s. Southwest winds 10 to 15 miles an hour with gusts up to 25 miles an hour. Sunday night, mostly clear until midnight, then becoming partly cloudy. Not as cool with lows around 60. South winds 10 to 15 miles an hour with gusts up to 25 miles an hour. Monday, mostly sunny. Highs in the mid-80s. Monday night, mostly cloudy. A slight chance of showers and thunderstorms until midnight. Lows in the lower 60s. Chance of rain 20%. Tuesday, mostly cloudy in the morning, then becoming partly sunny. Cooler with highs in the mid-70s. Tuesday night, mostly cloudy. A chance of showers with a slight chance of thunderstorms until midnight, then a slight chance of showers after midnight. Cooler with lows in the upper 40s. Chance of rain 30%. Wednesday, partly sunny. Highs around 70. Wednesday night, partly cloudy until midnight, then becoming mostly clear. Lows in the mid-40s. Thursday, sunny. Highs in the mid-70s. Thursday night, mostly clear. Lows in the lower 50s. Friday, sunny. Highs in the lower 80s. 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At Stillwater, it was mostly sunny. The temperature was 68 degrees, the dew point 38, and the relative humidity 33%. The wind was north.

northeast at 6 miles an hour. The pressure was 30.05 inches and falling. At Ponca City, it was mostly sunny. The temperature was 68, the dew point 35, and the relative humidity 29%. The wind was east at 5. The pressure was 30.05 inches and falling. At Guthrie, it was mostly sunny. The temperature was 71, the dew point 34, and the relative humidity 25%. The wind was north at 9. The pressure was 30.04 inches and falling. Observations from around the region. Temperatures were between 63 and 69 degrees. At Springfield, it was sunny. It was partly sunny at Wichita, Woodward, Oklahoma City, and Tulsa. At Dallas-Fort Worth, it was cloudy. Once again at 4 p.m., at Stillwater, it was mostly sunny. The temperature was 68. From the Norman Forecast Office, here is the forecast for Stillwater and surrounding area. Tonight, partly cloudy. A chance of showers after midnight. Lows in the mid-40s. East winds around 5 miles an hour, becoming south after midnight. Chance of rain 20%. Saturday, sunny. A slight chance of showers in the morning. Highs in the lower 70s. East winds around 5 miles an hour, becoming north around 5 miles an hour in the afternoon. Chance of rain 20%. Saturday night, clear. Lows in the upper 40s. East winds around 5 miles an hour, becoming south after midnight. Sunday, sunny. Not as cool, highs in the lower 80s. Southwest winds 10 to 15 miles an hour with gusts up to 25 miles an hour. Sunday night, mostly clear until midnight, then becoming partly cloudy. Not as cool with lows around 60. South winds 10 to 15 miles an hour with gusts up to 25 miles an hour. Monday, mostly sunny. Highs in the mid-80s. Monday night, mostly cloudy. A slight chance of showers and thunderstorms until midnight. Lows in the lower 60s. Chance of rain 20%. Tuesday, mostly cloudy in the morning, then becoming partly sunny. Cooler with highs in the mid-70s. Tuesday night, mostly cloudy. A chance of showers with a slight chance of thunderstorms until midnight, then a slight chance of showers after midnight. Cooler with lows in the upper 40s. Chance of rain 30%. Wednesday, partly sunny. Highs around 70. Wednesday night, partly cloudy until midnight, then becoming mostly clear. Lows in the mid-40s. Thursday, sunny. Highs in the mid-70s. Thursday night, mostly clear. Lows in the lower 50s. Friday, sunny. Highs in the lower 80s. 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At Stillwater, it was mostly sunny. The temperature was 68 degrees, the dew point 38, and the relative humidity 33%. The wind was northeast at 6 miles an hour. The pressure was 30.05 inches and falling. At Enid, it was mostly sunny. The temperature was 70. The wind was northeast at 3. At Guthrie, it was partly sunny. The temperature was 71. The wind was north at 9. Observations from around the region. Temperatures were between 63 and 69 degrees. At Springfield, it was sunny. It was partly sunny at Wichita, Woodward, Oklahoma City, and Tulsa. At Dallas-Fort Worth, it was cloudy. Once again at 4 p.m., at Stillwater, it was mostly sunny. The temperature was 68. This is your weather radio station WNG654 in Stillwater, operating on a frequency of 162.50 MHz. 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From the Norman Forecast Office, here is the forecast for Stillwater and surrounding area. Tonight, partly cloudy. A chance of showers after midnight. Lows in the mid-40s. East winds around 5 miles an hour, becoming south after midnight. Chance of rain 20%. Saturday, sunny. A slight chance of showers in the morning. Highs in the lower 70s.

east wind around 5 miles an hour, becoming north around 5 miles an hour in the afternoon. Chance of rain 20%. Saturday night, clear. Lows in the upper 40s. East wind around 5 miles an hour, becoming south after midnight. Sunday, sunny. Not as cool with highs in the lower 80s. Southwest winds 10 to 15 miles an hour with gusts up to 25 miles an hour. Sunday night, mostly clear until midnight, then becoming partly cloudy. Not as cool with lows around 60. South winds 10 to 15 miles an hour with gusts up to 25 miles an hour. Monday, mostly sunny. Highs in the mid-80s. Monday night, mostly cloudy. A slight chance of showers and thunderstorms until midnight. Lows in the lower 60s. Chance of rain 20%. Tuesday, mostly cloudy in the morning, then becoming partly sunny. Cooler with highs in the mid-70s. Tuesday night, mostly cloudy. A chance of showers with a slight chance of thunderstorms until midnight, then a slight chance of showers after midnight. Cooler with lows in the upper 40s. Chance of rain 30%. Wednesday, partly sunny. Highs around 70. Wednesday night, partly cloudy until midnight, then becoming mostly clear. Lows in the mid-40s. Thursday, sunny. Highs in the mid-70s. Thursday night, mostly clear. Lows in the lower 50s. Friday, sunny. Highs in the lower 80s. 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At Stillwater, it was mostly sunny. The temperature was 68 degrees, the dew point 38, and the relative humidity 33%. The wind was northeast at 6 miles an hour. The pressure was 30.05 inches and falling. At Enid, it was mostly sunny. The temperature was 70. The wind was northeast at 3. At Guthrie, it was partly sunny. The temperature was 71. The wind was north at 9. Observations from around the region. Temperatures were between 63 and 69 degrees. At Springfield, it was sunny. It was partly sunny at Wichita, Woodward, Oklahoma City, and Tulsa. At Dallas-Fort Worth, it was cloudy. Once again at 4 p.m., at Stillwater, it was mostly sunny. The temperature was 68. From the Norman Forecast Office, here is the forecast for Stillwater and surrounding area. Tonight, partly cloudy. A chance of showers after midnight. Lows in the mid-40s. East wind around 5 miles an hour, becoming south after midnight. Chance of rain 20%. Saturday, sunny. A slight chance of showers in the morning. Highs in the lower 70s. East wind around 5 miles an hour, becoming north around 5 miles an hour in the afternoon. Chance of rain 20%. Saturday night, clear. Lows in the upper 40s. East wind around 5 miles an hour, becoming south after midnight. Sunday, sunny. Not as cool with highs in the lower 80s. Southwest winds 10 to 15 miles an hour with gusts up to 25 miles an hour. Sunday night, mostly clear until midnight, then becoming partly cloudy. Not as cool with lows around 60. South winds 10 to 15 miles an hour with gusts up to 25 miles an hour. Monday, mostly sunny. Highs in the mid-80s. Monday night, mostly cloudy. A slight chance of showers and thunderstorms until midnight. Lows in the lower 60s. Chance of rain 20%. Tuesday, mostly cloudy in the morning, then becoming partly sunny. Cooler with highs in the mid-70s. Tuesday night, mostly cloudy. A chance of showers with a slight chance of thunderstorms until midnight, then a slight chance of showers after midnight. Cooler with lows in the upper 40s. Chance of rain 30%. Wednesday, partly sunny. Highs around 70. Wednesday night, partly cloudy until midnight, then becoming mostly clear. Lows in the mid-40s. Thursday, sunny. Highs in the mid-70s. Thursday night, mostly clear. Lows in the lower 50s. Friday, sunny. Highs in the lower 80s.

Woodward, Oklahoma City, and Tulsa. At Dallas, Fort Worth, it was cloudy. Once again at 4 p.m., at Stillwater, it was mostly sunny. The temperature was 68. From the Norman Forecast Office, here is the forecast for Stillwater and surrounding area. Tonight, partly cloudy. A chance of showers after midnight. Lows in the mid-40s. East wind around 5 miles an hour, becoming south after midnight. Chance of rain 20%. Saturday, sunny. A slight chance of showers in the morning. Highs in the lower 70s. East wind around 5 miles an hour, becoming north around 5 miles an hour in the afternoon. Chance of rain 20%. Saturday night, clear. Lows in the upper 40s. East wind around 5 miles an hour, becoming south after midnight. Sunday, sunny. Not as cool, with highs in the lower 80s. Southwest winds 10 to 15 miles an hour with gusts up to 25 miles an hour. Sunday night, mostly clear until midnight, then becoming partly cloudy. Not as cool, with lows around 60. South winds 10 to 15 miles an hour with gusts up to 25 miles an hour. Monday, mostly sunny. Highs in the mid-80s. Monday night, mostly cloudy. A slight chance of showers and thunderstorms until midnight. Lows in the lower 60s. Chance of rain 20%. Tuesday, mostly cloudy in the morning, then becoming partly sunny. Cooler with highs in the mid-70s. Tuesday night, mostly cloudy. A chance of showers with a slight chance of thunderstorms until midnight, then a slight chance of showers after midnight. Cooler with lows in the upper 40s. Chance of rain 30%. Wednesday, partly sunny. Highs around 70. Wednesday night, partly cloudy until midnight, then becoming mostly clear. Lows in the mid-40s. Thursday, sunny. Highs in the mid-70s. Thursday night, mostly clear. Lows in the lower 50s. Friday, sunny. Highs in the lower 80s. 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At Stillwater, it was mostly sunny. The temperature was 68 degrees, the dew point 38, and the relative humidity 33%. The wind was northeast at 6 miles an hour. The pressure was 30.05 inches and falling. At Enid, it was mostly sunny. The temperature was 70. The wind was northeast at 3. At Guthrie, it was partly sunny. The temperature was 71. The wind was north at 9. Observations from around the region. Temperatures were between 63 and 69 degrees. At Springfield, it was sunny. It was partly sunny at Wichita, Woodward, Oklahoma City, and Tulsa. At Dallas-Fort Worth, it was cloudy. Once again at 4 p.m., at Stillwater, it was mostly sunny. The temperature was 68. From the Norman Forecast Office, here is the forecast for Stillwater and surrounding area. Tonight, partly cloudy. A chance of showers after midnight. Lows in the mid-40s. East wind around 5 miles an hour, becoming south after midnight. Chance of rain 20%. Saturday, sunny. A slight chance of showers in the morning. Highs in the lower 70s. East wind around 5 miles an hour, becoming north around 5 miles an hour in the afternoon. Chance of rain 20%. Saturday night, clear. Lows in the upper 40s. East wind around 5 miles an hour, becoming south after midnight. Sunday, sunny. Not as cool, with highs in the lower 80s. Southwest winds 10 to 15 miles an hour with gusts up to 25 miles an hour. Sunday night, mostly clear until midnight, then becoming partly cloudy. Not as cool, with lows around 60. South winds 10 to 15 miles an hour with gusts up to 25 miles an hour. Monday, mostly sunny. Highs in the mid-80s. Monday night, mostly cloudy. A slight chance of showers and thunderstorms until midnight. Lows in the lower 60s. Chance of rain 20%. Tuesday, mostly cloudy in the morning, then becoming partly sunny. Cooler with highs in the mid-70s.

Tuesday night, mostly cloudy. A chance of showers with a slight chance of thunderstorms until midnight, then a slight chance of showers after midnight. Cooler with lows in the upper 40s. Chance of rain 30%. Wednesday, partly sunny. Highs around 70. Wednesday night, partly cloudy until midnight, then becoming mostly clear. Lows in the mid-40s. Thursday, sunny. Highs in the mid-70s. Thursday night, mostly clear. Lows in the lower 50s. Friday, sunny. Highs in the lower 80s. 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At Stillwater, it was mostly sunny. The temperature was 68 degrees, the dew point 38, and the relative humidity 33%. The wind was northeast at 6 miles an hour. The pressure was 30.05 inches and falling. At Enid, it was mostly sunny. The temperature was 70. The wind was northeast at 3. At Guthrie, it was partly sunny. The temperature was 71. The wind was north at 9. Observations from around the region. Temperatures were between 63 and 69 degrees. At Springfield, it was sunny. It was partly sunny at Wichita, Woodward, Oklahoma City, and Tulsa. At Dallas-Fort Worth, it was cloudy. Once again at 4 p.m., at Stillwater, it was mostly sunny. The temperature was 68. From the Norman Forecast Office, here is the forecast for Stillwater and surrounding area. Tonight, partly cloudy. A chance of showers after midnight. Lows in the mid-40s. East wind around 5 miles an hour, becoming south after midnight. Chance of rain 20%. Saturday, sunny. A slight chance of showers in the morning. Highs in the lower 70s. East wind around 5 miles an hour, becoming north around 5 miles an hour in the afternoon. Chance of rain 20%. Saturday night, clear. Lows in the upper 40s. East wind around 5 miles an hour, becoming south after midnight. Sunday, sunny. Not as cool, with highs in the lower 80s. Southwest winds 10 to 15 miles an hour with gusts up to 25 miles an hour. Sunday night, mostly clear until midnight, then becoming partly cloudy. Not as cool with lows around 60. South winds 10 to 15 miles an hour with gusts up to 25 miles an hour. Monday, mostly sunny. Highs in the mid-80s. Monday night, mostly cloudy. A slight chance of showers and thunderstorms until midnight. Lows in the lower 60s. Chance of rain 20%. Tuesday, mostly cloudy in the morning, then becoming partly sunny. Cooler with highs in the mid-70s. Tuesday night, mostly cloudy. A chance of showers with a slight chance of thunderstorms until midnight, then a slight chance of showers after midnight. Cooler with lows in the upper 40s. Chance of rain 30%. Wednesday, partly sunny. Highs around 70. Wednesday night, partly cloudy until midnight, then becoming mostly clear. Lows in the mid-40s. Thursday, sunny. Highs in the mid-70s. Thursday night, mostly clear. Lows in the lower 50s. Friday, sunny. Highs in the lower 80s. 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At Stillwater, it was mostly sunny. The temperature was 68 degrees, the dew point 38, and the relative humidity 33%. The wind was northeast at 6 miles an hour. The pressure was 30.05 inches and falling. At Enid, it was mostly sunny. The temperature was 70. The wind was northeast at 3. At Guthrie, it was partly sunny. The temperature was 71. The wind was north at 9. Observations from around the region. Temperatures were between 63 and 69 degrees. At Springfield, it was sunny. It was

partly sunny at Wichita, Woodward, Oklahoma City, and Tulsa. At Dallas-Fort Worth, it was cloudy. Once again at 4 p.m., at Stillwater, it was mostly sunny. The temperature was 68. From the Norman Forecast Office, here is the forecast for Stillwater and surrounding area. Tonight, partly cloudy. A chance of showers after midnight. Lows in the mid-40s. East wind around 5 miles an hour, becoming south after midnight. Chance of rain 20%. Saturday, sunny. A slight chance of showers in the morning. Highs in the lower 70s. East wind around 5 miles an hour, becoming north around 5 miles an hour in the afternoon. Chance of rain 20%. Saturday night, clear. Lows in the upper 40s. East wind around 5 miles an hour, becoming south after midnight. Sunday, sunny. Not as cool, highs in the lower 80s. Southwest winds 10 to 15 miles an hour with gusts up to 25 miles an hour. Sunday night, mostly clear until midnight, then becoming partly cloudy. Not as cool with lows around 60. South winds 10 to 15 miles an hour with gusts up to 25 miles an hour. Monday, mostly sunny. Highs in the mid-80s. Monday night, mostly cloudy. A slight chance of showers and thunderstorms until midnight. Lows in the lower 60s. Chance of rain 20%. Tuesday, mostly cloudy in the morning, then becoming partly sunny. Cooler with highs in the mid-70s. Tuesday night, mostly cloudy. A chance of showers with a slight chance of thunderstorms until midnight, then a slight chance of showers after midnight. Cooler with lows in the upper 40s. Chance of rain 30%. Wednesday, partly sunny. Highs around 70. Wednesday night, partly cloudy until midnight, then becoming mostly clear. Lows in the mid-40s. Thursday, sunny. Highs in the mid-70s. Thursday night, mostly clear. Lows in the lower 50s. Friday, sunny. Highs in the lower 80s. 70s. Thursday night, mostly clear. Lows in the lower 50s. Friday, sunny. Highs in the lower 80s. 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At Stillwater, it was mostly sunny. The temperature was 68 degrees, the dew point 38, and the relative humidity 33%. The wind was northeast at 6 miles an hour. The pressure was 30.05 inches and falling. At Enid, it was mostly sunny. The temperature was 70. The wind was northeast at 3. At Guthrie, it was partly sunny. The temperature was 71. The wind was north at 9. Observations from around the region. Temperatures were between 63 and 69 degrees. At Springfield, it was sunny. It was partly sunny at Wichita, Woodward, Oklahoma City, and Tulsa. At Dallas-Fort Worth, it was cloudy. Once again at 4 p.m., at Stillwater, it was mostly sunny. The temperature was 68. From the Norman Forecast Office, here is the forecast for Stillwater and surrounding area. Tonight, partly cloudy. A chance of showers after midnight. Lows in the mid-40s. East wind around 5 miles an hour, becoming south after midnight. Chance of rain 20%. Saturday, sunny. A slight chance of showers in the morning. Highs in the lower 70s. East wind around 5 miles an hour, becoming north around 5 miles an hour in the afternoon. Chance of rain 20%. Saturday night, clear. Lows in the upper 40s. East wind around 5 miles an hour, becoming south after midnight. Sunday, sunny. Not as cool, with highs in the lower 80s. Southwest winds 10 to 15 miles an hour with gusts up to 25 miles an hour. Sunday night, mostly clear until midnight, then becoming partly cloudy. Not as cool with lows around 60. South winds 10 to 15 miles an hour with gusts up to 25 miles an hour. Monday, mostly sunny. Highs in the mid-80s. Monday night, mostly cloudy. A slight chance of showers and thunderstorms until

Midnight. Lows in the lower 60s. Chance of rain 20%. Tuesday, mostly cloudy in the morning, then becoming partly sunny. Cooler with highs in the mid-70s. Tuesday night, mostly cloudy. A chance of showers with a slight chance of thunderstorms until midnight, then a slight chance of showers after midnight. Cooler with lows in the upper 40s. Chance of rain 30%. Wednesday, partly sunny. Highs around 70. Wednesday night, partly cloudy until midnight, then becoming mostly clear. Lows in the mid-40s. Thursday, sunny. Highs in the mid-70s. Thursday night, mostly clear. Lows in the lower 50s. Friday, sunny. Highs in the lower 80s. 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At Stillwater, it was mostly sunny. The temperature was 68 degrees, the dew point 38, and the relative humidity 33%. The wind was northeast at 6 miles an hour. The pressure was 30.05 inches and falling. At Enid, it was mostly sunny. The temperature was 70. The wind was northeast at 3. At Guthrie, it was partly sunny. The temperature was 71. The wind was north at 9. Observations from around the region. Temperatures were between 63 and 69 degrees. At Springfield, it was sunny. It was partly sunny at Wichita, Woodward, Oklahoma City, and Tulsa. At Dallas-Fort Worth, it was cloudy. Once again at 4 p.m., at Stillwater, it was mostly sunny. The temperature was 68. From the Norman Forecast Office, here is the forecast for Stillwater and surrounding area. Tonight, partly cloudy. A chance of showers after midnight. Lows in the mid-40s. East wind around 5 miles an hour, becoming south after midnight. Chance of rain 20%. Saturday, sunny. A slight chance of showers in the morning. Highs in the lower 70s. East wind around 5 miles an hour, becoming north around 5 miles an hour in the afternoon. Chance of rain 20%. Saturday night, clear. Lows in the upper 40s. East wind around 5 miles an hour, becoming south after midnight. Sunday, sunny. Not as cool with highs in the lower 80s. Southwest winds 10 to 15 miles an hour with gusts up to 25 miles an hour. Sunday night, mostly clear until midnight, then becoming partly cloudy. Not as cool with lows around 60. South winds 10 to 15 miles an hour with gusts up to 25 miles an hour. Monday, mostly sunny. Highs in the mid-80s. Monday night, mostly cloudy. A slight chance of showers and thunderstorms until midnight. Lows in the lower 60s. Chance of rain 20%. Tuesday, mostly cloudy in the morning, then becoming partly sunny. Cooler with highs in the mid-70s. Tuesday night, mostly cloudy. A chance of showers with a slight chance of thunderstorms until midnight, then a slight chance of showers after midnight. Cooler with lows in the upper 40s. Chance of rain 30%. Wednesday, partly sunny. Highs around 70. Wednesday night, partly cloudy until midnight, then becoming mostly clear. Lows in the mid-40s. Thursday, sunny. Highs in the mid-70s. Thursday night, mostly clear. Lows in the lower 50s. Friday, sunny. Highs in the lower 80s. 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At Stillwater, it was mostly sunny. The temperature was 68 degrees, the dew point 38, and the relative humidity 33%. The wind was northeast at 6 miles an hour. The pressure was 30.05 inches and falling. At Enid, it was mostly sunny. The temperature was 70. The wind was northeast at 3. At Guthrie, it was partly sunny. The temperature was 71. The wind was north at 9. Observations from around the region. Temperatures were between 63 and 69 degrees. At Springfield, it was sunny. It was partly sunny at Wichita, Woodward, Oklahoma City, and Tulsa.

at Dallas-Fort Worth, it was cloudy. Once again at 4 p.m., at Stillwater, it was mostly sunny. The temperature was 68. From the Norman Forecast Office, here is the forecast for Stillwater and surrounding area. Tonight, partly cloudy. A chance of showers after midnight. Lows in the mid-40s. East wind around 5 miles an hour, becoming south after midnight. Chance of rain 20%. Saturday, sunny. A slight chance of showers in the morning. Highs in the lower 70s. East wind around 5 miles an hour, becoming north around 5 miles an hour in the afternoon. Chance of rain 20%. Saturday night, clear. Lows in the upper 40s. East wind around 5 miles an hour, becoming south after midnight. Sunday, sunny. Not as cool, highs in the lower 80s. Southwest winds 10 to 15 miles an hour with gusts up to 25 miles an hour. Sunday night, mostly clear until midnight, then becoming partly cloudy. Not as cool with lows around 60. South winds 10 to 15 miles an hour with gusts up to 25 miles an hour. Monday, mostly sunny. Highs in the mid-80s. Monday night, mostly cloudy. A slight chance of showers and thunderstorms until midnight. Lows in the lower 60s. Chance of rain 20%. Tuesday, mostly cloudy in the morning, then becoming partly sunny. Cooler with highs in the mid-70s. Tuesday night, mostly cloudy. A chance of showers with a slight chance of thunderstorms until midnight, then a slight chance of showers after midnight. Cooler with lows in the upper 40s. Chance of rain 30%. Wednesday, partly sunny. Highs around 70. Wednesday night, partly cloudy until midnight, then becoming mostly clear. Lows in the mid-40s. Thursday, sunny. Highs in the mid-70s. Thursday night, mostly clear. Lows in the lower 50s. Friday, sunny. Highs in the lower 80s. 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At Stillwater, it was mostly sunny. The temperature was 68 degrees, the dew point 38, and the relative humidity 33%. The wind was northeast at 6 miles an hour. The pressure was 30.05 inches and falling. At Enid, it was mostly sunny. The temperature was 70. The wind was northeast at 3. At Guthrie, it was partly sunny. The temperature was 71. The wind was north at 9. Observations from around the region. Temperatures were between 63 and 69 degrees. At Springfield, it was sunny. It was partly sunny at Wichita, Woodward, Oklahoma City, and Tulsa. At Dallas-Fort Worth, it was cloudy. Once again at 4 p.m., at Stillwater, it was mostly sunny. The temperature was 68. This is your weather radio station WNG 654 in Stillwater, operating on a frequency of 162.50 MHz. 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From the Norman Forecast Office, here is the forecast for Stillwater and surrounding area. Tonight, partly cloudy. A chance of showers after midnight. Lows in the mid-40s. East wind around 5 miles an hour, becoming south after midnight. Chance of rain 20%. Saturday, sunny. A slight chance of showers in the morning. Highs in the lower 70s. East wind around 5 miles an hour, becoming north around 5 miles an hour in the afternoon. Chance of rain 20%. Saturday night, clear. Lows in the upper 40s. East wind around 5 miles an hour, becoming south after midnight. Sunday, sunny. Not as cool, highs in the lower 80s. Southwest winds 10 to 15 miles an hour with gusts up to 25 miles an hour. Sunday night, mostly clear until midnight, then becoming partly cloudy. Not as cool with lows around 60. South winds 10 to 15 miles an hour with gusts up to 25 miles an hour. Monday, mostly sunny. Highs in the mid-80s. Monday night, mostly cloudy. A slight chance of

hours and thunderstorms until midnight. Lows in the lower 60s. Chance of rain 20%. Tuesday, mostly cloudy in the morning, then becoming partly sunny. Cooler with highs in the mid-70s. Tuesday night, mostly cloudy. A chance of showers with a slight chance of thunderstorms until midnight, then a slight chance of showers after midnight. Cooler with lows in the upper 40s. Chance of rain 30%. Wednesday, partly sunny. Highs around 70. Wednesday night, partly cloudy until midnight, then becoming mostly clear. Lows in the mid-40s. Thursday, sunny. Highs in the mid-70s. Thursday night, mostly clear. Lows in the lower 50s. Friday, sunny. Highs in the lower 80s. 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At Stillwater, it was mostly sunny. The temperature was 68 degrees, the dew point 38, and the relative humidity 33%. The wind was northeast at 6 miles an hour. The pressure was 30.05 inches and falling. At Enid, it was mostly sunny. The temperature was 70. The wind was northeast at 3. At Guthrie, it was partly sunny. The temperature was 71. The wind was north at 9. Observations from around the region. Temperatures were between 63 and 69 degrees. At Springfield, it was sunny. It was partly sunny at Wichita, Woodward, Oklahoma City, and Tulsa. At Dallas-Fort Worth, it was cloudy. Once again at 4 p.m., at Stillwater, it was mostly sunny. The temperature was 68. From the Norman Forecast Office, here is the forecast for Stillwater and surrounding area. Tonight, partly cloudy. A chance of showers after midnight. Lows in the mid-40s. East wind around 5 miles an hour, becoming south after midnight. Chance of rain 20%. Saturday, sunny. A slight chance of showers in the morning. Highs in the lower 70s. East wind around 5 miles an hour, becoming north around 5 miles an hour in the afternoon. Chance of rain 20%. Saturday night, clear. Lows in the upper 40s. East wind around 5 miles an hour, becoming south after midnight. Sunday, sunny. Not as cool with highs in the lower 80s. Southwest winds 10 to 15 miles an hour with gusts up to 25 miles an hour. Sunday night, mostly clear until midnight, then becoming partly cloudy. Not as cool with lows around 60. South winds 10 to 15 miles an hour with gusts up to 25 miles an hour. Monday, mostly sunny. Highs in the mid-80s. Monday night, mostly cloudy. A slight chance of showers and thunderstorms until midnight. Lows in the lower 60s. Chance of rain 20%. Tuesday, mostly cloudy in the morning, then becoming partly sunny. Cooler with highs in the mid-70s. Tuesday night, mostly cloudy. A chance of showers with a slight chance of thunderstorms until midnight, then a slight chance of showers after midnight. Cooler with lows in the upper 40s. Chance of rain 30%. Wednesday, partly sunny. Highs around 70. Wednesday night, partly cloudy until midnight, then becoming mostly clear. Lows in the mid-40s. Thursday, sunny. Highs in the mid-70s. Thursday night, mostly clear. Lows in the lower 50s. Friday, sunny. Highs in the lower 80s. 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At Stillwater, it was mostly sunny. The temperature was 68 degrees, the dew point 38, and the relative humidity 33%. The wind was northeast at 6 miles an hour. The pressure was 30.05 inches and falling. At Enid, it was mostly sunny. The temperature was 70. The wind was northeast at 3. At Guthrie, it was partly sunny. The temperature was 71. The wind was north at 9. Observations from around the region. Temperatures were between 63 and 69 degrees. At Springfield, it was sunny. It was partly sunny at Wichita, Woodward,

Oklahoma City, and Tulsa. At Dallas-Fort Worth, it was cloudy. Once again at 4 p.m., at Stillwater, it was mostly sunny. The temperature was 68. From the Norman Forecast Office, here is the forecast for Stillwater and surrounding area. Tonight, partly cloudy. A chance of showers after midnight. Lows in the mid-40s. East wind around 5 miles an hour, becoming south after midnight. Chance of rain 20%. Saturday, sunny. A slight chance of showers in the morning. Highs in the lower 70s. East wind around 5 miles an hour, becoming north around 5 miles an hour in the afternoon. Chance of rain 20%. Saturday night, clear. Lows in the upper 40s. East wind around 5 miles an hour, becoming south after midnight. Sunday, sunny. Not as cool, with highs in the lower 80s. Southwest winds 10 to 15 miles an hour with gusts up to 25 miles an hour. Sunday night, mostly clear until midnight, then becoming partly cloudy. Not as cool, with lows around 60. South winds 10 to 15 miles an hour with gusts up to 25 miles an hour. Monday, mostly sunny. Highs in the mid-80s. Monday night, mostly cloudy. A slight chance of showers and thunderstorms until midnight. Lows in the lower 60s. Chance of rain 20%. Tuesday, mostly cloudy in the morning, then becoming partly sunny. Cooler with highs in the mid-70s. Tuesday night, mostly cloudy. A chance of showers with a slight chance of thunderstorms until midnight, then a slight chance of showers after midnight. Cooler with lows in the upper 40s. Chance of rain 30%. Wednesday, partly sunny. Highs around 70. Wednesday night, partly cloudy until midnight, then becoming mostly clear. Lows in the mid-40s. Thursday, sunny. Highs in the mid-70s. Thursday night, mostly clear. Lows in the lower 50s. Friday, sunny. Highs in the lower 80s. 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At Stillwater, it was mostly sunny. The temperature was 68 degrees, the dew point 38, and the relative humidity 33%. The wind was northeast at 6 miles an hour. The pressure was 30.05 inches and falling. At Enid, it was mostly sunny. The temperature was 70. The wind was northeast at 3. At Guthrie, it was partly sunny. The temperature was 71. The wind was north at 9. Observations from around the region. Temperatures were between 63 and 69 degrees. At Springfield, it was sunny. It was partly sunny at Wichita, Woodward, Oklahoma City, and Tulsa. At Dallas-Fort Worth, it was cloudy. Once again at 4 p.m., at Stillwater, it was mostly sunny. The temperature was 68. From the Norman Forecast Office, here is the forecast for Stillwater and surrounding area. Tonight, partly cloudy. A chance of showers after midnight. Lows in the mid-40s. East wind around 5 miles an hour, becoming south after midnight. Chance of rain 20%. Saturday, sunny. A slight chance of showers in the morning. Highs in the lower 70s. East wind around 5 miles an hour, becoming north around 5 miles an hour in the afternoon. Chance of rain 20%. Saturday night, clear. Lows in the upper 40s. East wind around 5 miles an hour, becoming south after midnight. Sunday, sunny. Not as cool, with highs in the lower 80s. Southwest winds 10 to 15 miles an hour with gusts up to 25 miles an hour. Sunday night, mostly clear until midnight, then becoming partly cloudy. Not as cool, with lows around 60. South winds 10 to 15 miles an hour with gusts up to 25 miles an hour. Monday, mostly sunny. Highs in the mid-80s. Monday night, mostly cloudy. A slight chance of showers and thunderstorms until midnight. Lows in the lower 60s. Chance of rain 20%. Tuesday, mostly cloudy in the morning, then becoming partly sunny. Cooler with highs in the mid-70s.

Tuesday night, mostly cloudy. A chance of showers with a slight chance of thunderstorms until midnight, then a slight chance of showers after midnight. Cooler with lows in the upper 40s. Chance of rain 30%. Wednesday, partly sunny. Highs around 70. Wednesday night, partly cloudy until midnight, then becoming mostly clear. Lows in the mid-40s. Thursday, sunny. Highs in the mid-70s. Thursday night, mostly clear. Lows in the lower 50s. Friday, sunny. Highs in the lower 80s. 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At Stillwater, it was mostly sunny. The temperature was 68 degrees, the dew point 38, and the relative humidity 33%. The wind was northeast at 6 miles an hour. The pressure was 30.05 inches and falling. At Enid, it was mostly sunny. The temperature was 70. The wind was northeast at 3. At Guthrie, it was partly sunny. The temperature was 71. The wind was north at 9. Observations from around the region. Temperatures were between 63 and 69 degrees. At Springfield, it was sunny. It was partly sunny at Wichita, Woodward, Oklahoma City, and Tulsa. At Dallas-Fort Worth, it was cloudy. Once again at 4 p.m., at Stillwater, it was mostly sunny. The temperature was 68. From the Norman Forecast Office, here is the forecast for Stillwater and surrounding area. Tonight, partly cloudy. A chance of showers after midnight. Lows in the mid-40s. East wind around 5 miles an hour, becoming south after midnight. Chance of rain 20%. Saturday, sunny. A slight chance of showers in the morning. Highs in the lower 70s. East wind around 5 miles an hour, becoming north around 5 miles an hour in the afternoon. Chance of rain 20%. Saturday night, clear. Lows in the upper 40s. East wind around 5 miles an hour, becoming south after midnight. Sunday, sunny. Not as cool, with highs in the lower 80s. Southwest winds 10 to 15 miles an hour with gusts up to 25 miles an hour. Sunday night, mostly clear until midnight, then becoming partly cloudy. Not as cool with lows around 60. South winds 10 to 15 miles an hour with gusts up to 25 miles an hour. Monday, mostly sunny. Highs in the mid-80s. Monday night, mostly cloudy. A slight chance of showers and thunderstorms until midnight. Lows in the lower 60s. Chance of rain 20%. Tuesday, mostly cloudy in the morning, then becoming partly sunny. Cooler with highs in the mid-70s. Tuesday night, mostly cloudy. A chance of showers with a slight chance of thunderstorms until midnight, then a slight chance of showers after midnight. Cooler with lows in the upper 40s. Chance of rain 30%. Wednesday, partly sunny. Highs around 70. Wednesday night, partly cloudy until midnight, then becoming mostly clear. Lows in the mid-40s. Thursday, sunny. Highs in the mid-70s. Thursday night, mostly clear. Lows in the lower 50s. Friday, sunny. Highs in the lower 80s. 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At Stillwater, it was mostly sunny. The temperature was 68 degrees, the dew point 38, and the relative humidity 33%. The wind was northeast at 6 miles an hour. The pressure was 30.05 inches and falling. At Enid, it was mostly sunny. The temperature was 70. The wind was northeast at 3. At Guthrie, it was partly sunny. The temperature was 71. The wind was north at 9. Observations from around the region. Temperatures were between 63 and 69 degrees. At Springfield, it was sunny. It was partly sunny.

He had Wichita, Woodward, Oklahoma City, and Tulsa. At Dallas, Fort Worth, it was cloudy. Once again at 4 p.m., at Stillwater, it was mostly sunny. The temperature was 68. From the Norman Forecast Office, here is the forecast for Stillwater and surrounding area. Tonight, partly cloudy. A chance of showers after midnight. Lows in the mid-40s. East winds around 5 miles an hour, becoming south after midnight. Chance of rain 20%. Saturday, sunny. A slight chance of showers in the morning. Highs in the lower 70s. East winds around 5 miles an hour, becoming north around 5 miles an hour in the afternoon. Chance of rain 20%. Saturday night, clear. Lows in the upper 40s. East winds around 5 miles an hour, becoming south after midnight. Sunday, sunny. Not as cool with highs in the lower 80s. Southwest winds 10 to 15 miles an hour with gusts up to 25 miles an hour. Sunday night, mostly clear until midnight, then becoming partly cloudy. Not as cool with lows around 60. South winds 10 to 15 miles an hour with gusts up to 25 miles an hour. Monday, mostly sunny. Highs in the mid-80s. Monday night, mostly cloudy. A slight chance of showers and thunderstorms until midnight. Lows in the lower 60s. Chance of rain 20%. Tuesday, mostly cloudy in the morning, then becoming partly sunny. Cooler with highs in the mid-70s. Tuesday night, mostly cloudy. A chance of showers with a slight chance of thunderstorms until midnight, then a slight chance of showers after midnight. Cooler with lows in the upper 40s. Chance of rain 30%. Wednesday, partly sunny. Highs around 70. Wednesday night, partly cloudy until midnight, then becoming mostly clear. Lows in the mid-40s. Thursday, sunny. Highs in the mid-70s. Thursday night, mostly clear. Lows in the lower 50s. Friday, sunny. Highs in the lower 80s. 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At Stillwater, it was mostly sunny. The temperature was 68 degrees, the dew point 37, and the relative humidity 32%. The wind was east at 9 miles an hour. The pressure was 30.03 inches and falling. At Guthrie, it was partly sunny. The temperature was 70. The wind was northeast at 10, gusting to 23. Observations from around the region. At Springfield, it was mostly sunny, with a temperature of 63. It was partly sunny, with a temperature of 70 at Wichita, 68 at Oklahoma City, and 68 at Tulsa. At Dallas-Fort Worth, it was cloudy, with a temperature of 64. Once again at 5 p.m., at Stillwater, it was mostly sunny. The temperature was 68. From the Norman Forecast Office, here is the forecast for Stillwater and surrounding area. Tonight, partly cloudy. A chance of showers after midnight. Lows in the mid-40s. East winds around 5 miles an hour, becoming south after midnight. Chance of rain 20%. Saturday, sunny. A slight chance of showers in the morning. Highs in the lower 70s. East winds around 5 miles an hour, becoming north around 5 miles an hour in the afternoon. Chance of rain 20%. Saturday night, clear. Lows in the upper 40s. East winds around 5 miles an hour, becoming south after midnight. Sunday, sunny. Not as cool with highs in the lower 80s. Southwest winds 10 to 15 miles an hour with gusts up to 25 miles an hour. Sunday night, mostly clear until midnight, then becoming partly cloudy. Not as cool with lows around 60. South winds 10 to 15 miles an hour with gusts up to 25 miles an hour. Monday, mostly sunny. Highs in the mid-80s. Monday night, mostly cloudy. A slight chance of showers and thunderstorms until midnight. Lows in the lower 60s. Chance of rain 20%. Tuesday, mostly cloudy in the morning, then becoming partly sunny. Cooler with highs in the mid-70s. Tuesday night, mostly cloudy.

a chance of showers with a slight chance of thunderstorms until midnight, then a slight chance of showers after midnight. Cooler with lows in the upper 40s. Chance of rain 30%. Wednesday, partly sunny. Highs around 70. Wednesday night, partly cloudy until midnight, then becoming mostly clear. Lows in the mid-40s. Thursday, sunny. Highs in the mid-70s. Thursday night, mostly clear. Lows in the lower 50s. Friday, sunny. Highs in the lower 80s. 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It's Stillwater, it was mostly sunny. The temperature was 68 degrees, the dew point 37, and the relative humidity 32%. The wind was east at 9 miles an hour. The pressure was 30.03 inches and falling. At Guthrie, it was partly sunny. The temperature was 70. The wind was northeast at 10, gusting to 23. Observations from around the region. At Springfield, it was mostly sunny, with a temperature of 63. It was partly sunny, with a temperature of 70 at Wichita, 68 at Oklahoma City, and 68 at Tulsa. At Dallas-Fort Worth, it was cloudy, with a temperature of 64. Once again at 5 p.m., at Stillwater, it was mostly sunny. The temperature was 68. From the Norman Forecast Office, here is the forecast for Stillwater and surrounding area. Tonight, partly cloudy. A chance of showers after midnight. Lows in the mid-40s. East wind around 5 miles an hour, becoming south after midnight. Chance of rain 20%. Saturday, sunny. A slight chance of showers in the morning. Highs in the lower 70s. East wind around 5 miles an hour, becoming north around 5 miles an hour in the afternoon. Chance of rain 20%. Saturday night, clear. Lows in the upper 40s. East wind around 5 miles an hour, becoming south after midnight. Sunday, sunny. Not as cool with highs in the lower 80s. Southwest winds 10 to 15 miles an hour with gusts up to 25 miles an hour. Sunday night, mostly clear until midnight, then becoming partly cloudy. Not as cool with lows around 60. South winds 10 to 15 miles an hour with gusts up to 25 miles an hour. Monday, mostly sunny. Highs in the mid-80s. Monday night, mostly cloudy. A slight chance of showers and thunderstorms until midnight. Lows in the lower 60s. Chance of rain 20%. Tuesday, mostly cloudy in the morning, then becoming partly sunny. Cooler with highs in the mid-70s. Tuesday night, mostly cloudy. A chance of showers with a slight chance of thunderstorms until midnight, then a slight chance of showers after midnight. Cooler with lows in the upper 40s. Chance of rain 30%. Wednesday, partly sunny. Highs around 70. Wednesday night, partly cloudy until midnight, then becoming mostly clear. Lows in the mid-40s. Thursday, sunny. Highs in the mid-70s. Thursday night, mostly clear. Lows in the lower 50s. Friday, sunny. Highs in the lower 80s. 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At Stillwater, it was mostly sunny. The temperature was 68 degrees, the dew point 37, and the relative humidity 32%. The wind was east at 9 miles an hour. The pressure was 30.03 inches and falling. At Guthrie, it was partly sunny. The temperature was 70. The wind was northeast at 10, gusting to 23. Observations from around the region. At Springfield, it was mostly sunny, with a temperature of 63. It was partly sunny, with a temperature of 70 at Wichita, 68 at Oklahoma City, and 68 at Tulsa. At Dallas-Fort Worth, it was cloudy, with a temperature of 64. Once again at 5 p.m., at Stillwater, it was mostly sunny. The temperature was 68. From the Norman Forecast Office, here is the forecast for Stillwater and surrounding area. Tonight, partly cloudy. A chance of showers after midnight. Lows in the mid-40s.

east winds around 5 miles an hour, becoming south after midnight. Chance of rain 20%. Saturday, sunny. A slight chance of showers in the morning. Highs in the lower 70s. East winds around 5 miles an hour, becoming north around 5 miles an hour in the afternoon. Chance of rain 20%. Saturday night, clear. Lows in the upper 40s. East winds around 5 miles an hour, becoming south after midnight. Sunday, sunny. Not as cool, with highs in the lower 80s. Southwest winds 10 to 15 miles an hour with gusts up to 25 miles an hour. Sunday night, mostly clear until midnight, then becoming partly cloudy. Not as cool, with lows around 60. South winds 10 to 15 miles an hour with gusts up to 25 miles an hour. Monday, mostly sunny. Highs in the mid-80s. Monday night, mostly cloudy. A slight chance of showers and thunderstorms until midnight. Lows in the lower 60s. Chance of rain 20%. Tuesday, mostly cloudy in the morning, then becoming partly sunny. Cooler with highs in the mid-70s. Tuesday night, mostly cloudy. A chance of showers with a slight chance of thunderstorms until midnight, then a slight chance of showers after midnight. Cooler with lows in the upper 40s. Chance of rain 30%. Wednesday, partly sunny. Highs around 70. Wednesday night, partly cloudy until midnight, then becoming mostly clear. Lows in the mid-40s. Thursday, sunny. Highs in the mid-70s. Thursday night, mostly clear. Lows in the lower 50s. Friday, sunny. Highs in the lower 80s. 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It's Stillwater, it was mostly sunny. The temperature was 68 degrees, the dew point 37, and the relative humidity 32%. The wind was east at 9 miles an hour. The pressure was 30.03 inches and falling. At Guthrie, it was partly sunny. The temperature was 70. The wind was northeast at 10, gusting to 23. Observations from around the region. At Springfield, it was mostly sunny, with a temperature of 63. It was partly sunny, with a temperature of 70 at Wichita, 68 at Oklahoma City, and 68 at Tulsa. At Dallas-Fort Worth, it was cloudy, with a temperature of 64. Once again at 5 p.m., at Stillwater, it was mostly sunny. The temperature was 68. 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At Stillwater, it was partly sunny. The temperature was 68 degrees, the dew point 37, and the relative humidity 32%. The wind was east at 9 miles an hour. The pressure was 30.03 inches and falling. At Guthrie, it was partly sunny. The temperature was 70. The wind was northeast at 10, gusting to 23. Observations from around the region. Temperatures were between 63 and 70 degrees. At Springfield, it was mostly sunny. It was partly sunny at Wichita, Oklahoma City, and Tulsa. It was cloudy at Woodward and Dallas-Fort Worth. Once again at 5 p.m., at Stillwater, it was partly sunny. The temperature was 68. From the Norman Forecast Office, here is the forecast for Stillwater and surrounding area. Tonight, partly cloudy. A chance of showers after midnight. Lows in the mid-40s. East winds around 5 miles an hour, becoming south after midnight. Chance of rain 20%. Saturday, sunny. A slight chance of showers in the morning. Highs in the lower 70s. East winds around 5 miles an hour, becoming north around 5 miles an hour in the afternoon. Chance of rain 20%. Saturday night, clear. Lows in the upper 40s. East winds around 5 miles an hour, becoming south after midnight. Sunday, sunny. Not as cool, with highs in the lower 80s. Southwest winds 10 to 15 miles an hour with gusts up to 25 miles an hour. Sunday night, mostly clear until midnight, then becoming partly cloudy. Not as cool, with lows around 60. South winds 10 to 15 miles.

miles an hour with gusts up to 25 miles an hour. Monday, mostly sunny. Highs in the mid-80s. Monday night, mostly cloudy. A slight chance of showers and thunderstorms until midnight. Lows in the lower 60s. Chance of rain 20%. Tuesday, mostly cloudy in the morning, then becoming partly sunny. Cooler with highs in the mid-70s. Tuesday night, mostly cloudy. A chance of showers with a slight chance of thunderstorms until midnight, then a slight chance of showers after midnight. Cooler with lows in the upper 40s. Chance of rain 30%. Wednesday, partly sunny. Highs around 70. Wednesday night, partly cloudy until midnight, then becoming mostly clear. Lows in the mid-40s. Thursday, sunny. Highs in the mid-70s. Thursday night, mostly clear. Lows in the lower 50s. Friday, sunny. Highs in the lower 80s. 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It's Stillwater. It was partly sunny. The temperature was 68 degrees, the dew point 37, and the relative humidity 32%. The wind was east at 9 miles an hour. The pressure was 30.03 inches and falling. At Guthrie, it was partly sunny. The temperature was 70. The wind was northeast at 10, gusting to 23. Observations from around the region. Temperatures were between 63 and 70 degrees. At Springfield, it was mostly sunny. It was partly sunny at Wichita, Oklahoma City, and Tulsa. It was cloudy at Woodward and Dallas-Fort Worth. Once again at 5 p.m., at Stillwater, it was partly sunny. The temperature was 68. From the Norman Forecast Office, here is the forecast for Stillwater and surrounding area. Tonight, partly cloudy. A chance of showers after midnight. Lows in the mid-40s. East wind around 5 miles an hour, becoming south after midnight. Chance of rain 20%. Saturday, sunny. A slight chance of showers in the morning. Highs in the lower 70s. East wind around 5 miles an hour, becoming north around 5 miles an hour in the afternoon. Chance of rain 20%. Saturday night, clear. Lows in the upper 40s. East wind around 5 miles an hour, becoming south after midnight. Sunday, sunny. Not as cool, highs in the lower 80s. Southwest winds 10 to 15 miles an hour with gusts up to 25 miles an hour. Sunday night, mostly clear until midnight, then becoming partly cloudy. Not as cool with lows around 60. South winds 10 to 15 miles an hour with gusts up to 25 miles an hour. Monday, mostly sunny. Highs in the mid-80s. Monday night, mostly cloudy. A slight chance of showers and thunderstorms until midnight. Lows in the lower 60s. Chance of rain 20%. Tuesday, mostly cloudy in the morning, then becoming partly sunny. Cooler with highs in the mid-70s. Tuesday night, mostly cloudy. A chance of showers with a slight chance of thunderstorms until midnight, then a slight chance of showers after midnight. Cooler with lows in the upper 40s. Chance of rain 30%. Wednesday, partly sunny. Highs around 70. Wednesday night, partly cloudy until midnight, then becoming mostly clear. Lows in the mid-40s. Thursday, sunny. Highs in the mid-70s. Thursday night, mostly clear. Lows in the lower 50s. Friday, sunny. Highs in the lower 80s. 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It's Stillwater. It was partly sunny. The temperature was 68 degrees, the dew point 37, and the relative humidity 32%. The wind was east at 9 miles an hour. The pressure was 30.03 inches and falling. At Guthrie, it was partly sunny. The temperature was 70. The wind was northeast at 10.

5 miles an hour, becoming south after midnight. Chance of rain 20%. Saturday, sunny. A slight chance of showers in the morning. Highs in the lower 70s. East winds around 5 miles an hour, becoming north around 5 miles an hour in the afternoon. Chance of rain 20%. Saturday night, clear. Lows in the upper 40s. East winds around 5 miles an hour, becoming south after midnight. Sunday, sunny. Not as cool with highs in the lower 80s. Southwest winds 10 to 15 miles an hour with gusts up to 25 miles an hour. Sunday night, mostly clear until midnight, then becoming partly cloudy. Not as cool with lows around 60. South winds 10 to 15 miles an hour with gusts up to 25 miles an hour. Monday, mostly sunny. Highs in the mid-80s. Monday night, mostly cloudy. A slight chance of showers and thunderstorms until midnight. Lows in the lower 60s. Chance of rain 20%. Tuesday, mostly cloudy in the morning, then becoming partly sunny. Cooler with highs in the mid-70s. Tuesday night, mostly cloudy. A chance of showers with a slight chance of thunderstorms until midnight, then a slight chance of showers after midnight. Cooler with lows in the upper 40s. Chance of rain 30%. Wednesday, partly sunny. Highs around 70. Wednesday night, partly cloudy until midnight, then becoming mostly clear. Lows in the mid-40s. Thursday, sunny. Highs in the mid-70s. Thursday night, mostly clear. Lows in the lower 50s. Friday, sunny. Highs in the lower 80s. 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It's Stillwater. It was partly sunny. The temperature was 68 degrees, the dew point 37, and the relative humidity 32%. The wind was east at 9 miles an hour. The pressure was 30.03 inches and falling. At Guthrie, it was partly sunny. The temperature was 70. The wind was northeast at 10, gusting to 23. Observations from around the region. Temperatures were between 63 and 70 degrees. At Springfield, it was mostly sunny. It was partly sunny at Wichita, Oklahoma City, and Tulsa. It was cloudy at Woodward and Dallas-Fort Worth. Once again at 5 p.m., at Stillwater, it was partly sunny. The temperature was 68. From the Norman Forecast Office, here is the forecast for Stillwater and surrounding area. Tonight, partly cloudy. A chance of showers after midnight. Lows in the mid-40s. East winds around 5 miles an hour, becoming south after midnight. Chance of rain 20%. Saturday, sunny. A slight chance of showers in the morning. Highs in the lower 70s. East winds around 5 miles an hour, becoming north around 5 miles an hour in the afternoon. Chance of rain 20%. Saturday night, clear. Lows in the upper 40s. East winds around 5 miles an hour, becoming south after midnight. Sunday, sunny. Not as cool with highs in the lower 80s. Southwest winds 10 to 15 miles an hour with gusts up to 25 miles an hour. Sunday night, mostly clear until midnight, then becoming partly cloudy. Not as cool with lows around 60. South winds 10 to 15 miles an hour with gusts up to 25 miles an hour. Monday, mostly sunny. Highs in the mid-80s. Monday night, mostly cloudy. A slight chance of showers and thunderstorms until midnight. Lows in the lower 60s. Chance of rain 20%. Tuesday, mostly cloudy in the morning, then becoming partly sunny. Cooler with highs in the mid-70s. Tuesday night, mostly cloudy. A chance of showers with a slight chance of thunderstorms until midnight, then a slight chance of showers after midnight. Cooler with lows in the upper 40s. Chance of rain 30%. Wednesday, partly sunny. Highs around 70. Wednesday night, partly cloudy until midnight, then becoming mostly clear. Lows in the mid-40s. Thursday, sunny. Highs in the mid-70s. Thursday night, mostly clear,

Lows in the lower 50s. Friday, sunny. Highs in the lower 80s. You're listening to Stillwater Weather Radio, and here are 5 p.m. weather observations. It's Stillwater, it was partly sunny. The temperature was 68 degrees, the dew point 37, and the relative humidity 32%. The wind was east at 9 miles an hour. The pressure was 30.03 inches and falling. At Guthrie, it was partly sunny. The temperature was 70. The wind was northeast at 10, gusting to 23. Observations from around the region. Temperatures were between 63 and 70 degrees. At Springfield, it was mostly sunny. It was partly sunny at Wichita, Oklahoma City, and Tulsa. It was cloudy at Woodward and Dallas-Fort Worth. Once again at 5 p.m., at Stillwater, it was partly sunny. The temperature was 68. From the Norman Forecast Office, here is the forecast for Stillwater and surrounding area. Tonight, partly cloudy. A chance of showers after midnight. Lows in the mid-40s. East winds around 5 miles an hour, becoming south after midnight. Chance of rain 20%. Saturday, sunny. A slight chance of showers in the morning. Highs in the lower 70s. East winds around 5 miles an hour, becoming north around 5 miles an hour in the afternoon. Chance of rain 20%. Saturday night, clear. Lows in the upper 40s. East winds around 5 miles an hour, becoming south after midnight. Sunday, sunny. Not as cool, highs in the lower 80s. Southwest winds 10 to 15 miles an hour with gusts up to 25 miles an hour. Sunday night, mostly clear until midnight, then becoming partly cloudy. Not as cool with lows around 60. South winds 10 to 15 miles an hour with gusts up to 25 miles an hour. Monday, mostly sunny. Highs in the mid-80s. Monday night, mostly cloudy. A slight chance of showers and thunderstorms until midnight. Lows in the lower 60s. Chance of rain 20%. Tuesday, mostly cloudy in the morning, then becoming partly sunny. Cooler with highs in the mid-70s. Tuesday night, mostly cloudy. A chance of showers with a slight chance of thunderstorms until midnight, then a slight chance of showers after midnight. Cooler with lows in the upper 40s. Chance of rain 30%. Wednesday, partly sunny. Highs around 70. Wednesday night, partly cloudy until midnight, then becoming mostly clear. Lows in the mid-40s. Thursday, sunny. Highs in the mid-70s. Thursday night, mostly clear. Lows in the lower 50s. Friday, sunny. Highs in the lower 80s. 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It's Stillwater, it was partly sunny. The temperature was 68 degrees, the dew point 37, and the relative humidity 32%. The wind was east at 9 miles an hour. The pressure was 30.03 inches and falling. At Guthrie, it was partly sunny. The temperature was 70. The wind was northeast at 10, gusting to 23. Observations from around the region. Temperatures were between 63 and 70 degrees. At Springfield, it was mostly sunny. It was partly sunny at Wichita, Oklahoma City, and Tulsa. It was cloudy at Woodward and Dallas-Fort Worth. Once again at 5 p.m., at Stillwater, it was partly sunny. The temperature was 68. From the Norman Forecast Office, here is the forecast for Stillwater and surrounding area. Tonight, partly cloudy. A chance of showers after midnight. Lows in the mid-40s. East winds around 5 miles an hour, becoming south after midnight. Chance of rain 20%. Saturday, sunny. A slight chance of showers in the morning. Highs in the lower 70s. East winds around 5 miles an hour, becoming north around 5 miles an hour in the afternoon.

chance of rain 20%. Saturday night, clear. Lows in the upper 40s. East wind around 5 miles an hour, becoming south after midnight. Sunday, sunny. Not as cool as highs in the lower 80s. Southwest winds 10 to 15 miles an hour with gusts up to 25 miles an hour. Sunday night, mostly clear until midnight, then becoming partly cloudy. Not as cool with lows around 60. South winds 10 to 15 miles an hour with gusts up to 25 miles an hour. Monday, mostly sunny. Highs in the mid-80s. Monday night, mostly cloudy. A slight chance of showers and thunderstorms until midnight. Lows in the lower 60s. Chance of rain 20%. Tuesday, mostly cloudy in the morning, then becoming partly sunny. Cooler with highs in the mid-70s. Tuesday night, mostly cloudy. A chance of showers with a slight chance of thunderstorms until midnight, then a slight chance of showers after midnight. Cooler with lows in the upper 40s. Chance of rain 30%. Wednesday, partly sunny. Highs around 70. Wednesday night, partly cloudy until midnight, then becoming mostly clear. Lows in the mid-40s. Thursday, sunny. Highs in the mid-70s. Thursday night, mostly clear. Lows in the lower 50s. Friday, sunny. Highs in the lower 80s. 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It's Stillwater. It was partly sunny. The temperature was 68 degrees, the dew point 37, and the relative humidity 32%. It's Stillwater. It was partly sunny. The temperature was 68 degrees, the dew point 37, and the relative humidity 32%. The wind was east at 9 miles an hour. The pressure was 30.03 inches and falling. At Guthrie, it was partly sunny. The temperature was 70. The wind was northeast at 10, gusting to 23. Observations from around the region. Temperatures were between 63 and 70 degrees. At Springfield, it was mostly sunny. It was partly sunny at Wichita, Oklahoma City, and Tulsa. It was cloudy at Woodward and Dallas-Fort Worth. Once again at 5 p.m., at Stillwater, it was partly sunny. The temperature was 68. From the Norman Forecast Office, here is the forecast for Stillwater and surrounding area. Tonight, partly cloudy. A chance of showers after midnight. Lows in the mid-40s. East wind around 5 miles an hour, becoming south after midnight. Chance of rain 20%. Saturday, sunny. A slight chance of showers in the morning. Highs in the lower 70s. East wind around 5 miles an hour, becoming north around 5 miles an hour in the afternoon. Chance of rain 20%. Saturday night, clear. Lows in the upper 40s. East wind around 5 miles an hour, becoming south after midnight. Sunday, sunny. Not as cool as highs in the lower 80s. Southwest winds 10 to 15 miles an hour with gusts up to 25 miles an hour. Sunday night, mostly clear until midnight, then becoming partly cloudy. Not as cool with lows around 60. South winds 10 to 15 miles an hour with gusts up to 25 miles an hour. Monday, mostly sunny. Highs in the mid-80s. Monday night, mostly cloudy. A slight chance of showers and thunderstorms until midnight. Lows in the lower 60s. Chance of rain 20%. Tuesday, mostly cloudy in the morning, then becoming partly sunny. Cooler with highs in the mid-70s. Tuesday night, mostly cloudy. A chance of showers with a slight chance of thunderstorms until midnight, then a slight chance of showers after midnight. Cooler with lows in the upper 40s. Chance of rain 30%. Wednesday, partly sunny. Highs around 70. Wednesday night, partly cloudy until midnight, then becoming mostly clear. Lows in the mid-40s. Thursday, sunny. Highs in the mid-70s. Thursday night, mostly clear. Lows in the lower 50s. Friday, sunny. Highs in the lower 80s. 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

the upper 40s. East winds around 5 miles an hour, becoming south after midnight. Sunday, sunny. Not as cool as highs in the lower 80s. Southwest winds 10 to 15 miles an hour with gusts up to 25 miles an hour. Sunday night, mostly clear until midnight, then becoming partly cloudy. Not as cool with lows around 60. South winds 10 to 15 miles an hour with gusts up to 25 miles an hour. Monday, mostly sunny. Highs in the mid-80s. Monday night, mostly cloudy. A slight chance of showers and thunderstorms until midnight. Lows in the lower 60s. Chance of rain 20%. Tuesday, mostly cloudy in the morning, then becoming partly sunny. Cooler with highs in the mid-70s. Tuesday night, mostly cloudy. A chance of showers with a slight chance of thunderstorms until midnight, then a slight chance of showers after midnight. Cooler with lows in the upper 40s. Chance of rain 30%. Wednesday, partly sunny. Highs around 70. Wednesday night, partly cloudy until midnight, then becoming mostly clear. Lows in the mid-40s. Thursday, sunny. Highs in the mid-70s. Thursday night, mostly clear. Lows in the lower 50s. Friday, sunny. Highs in the lower 80s. 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It's Stillwater, it was partly sunny. The temperature was 68 degrees, the dew point 37, and the relative humidity 32%. The wind was east at 9 miles an hour. The pressure was 30.03 inches and falling. At Guthrie, it was partly sunny. The temperature was 70. The wind was northeast at 10, gusting to 23. Observations from around the region. Temperatures were between 63 and 70 degrees. At Springfield, it was mostly sunny. It was partly sunny at Wichita, Oklahoma City, and Tulsa. It was cloudy at Woodward and Dallas-Fort Worth. Once again at 5 p.m., at Stillwater, it was partly sunny. The temperature was 68. From the Norman Forecast Office, here is the forecast for Stillwater and surrounding area. Tonight, partly cloudy. A chance of showers after midnight. Lows in the mid-40s. East wind around 5 miles an hour, becoming south after midnight. Chance of rain 20%. Saturday, sunny. A slight chance of showers in the morning. Highs in the lower 70s. East wind around 5 miles an hour, becoming north around 5 miles an hour in the afternoon. Chance of rain 20%. Saturday night, clear. Lows in the upper 40s. East wind around 5 miles an hour, becoming south after midnight. Sunday, sunny. Not as cool with highs in the lower 80s. Southwest winds 10 to 15 miles an hour with gusts up to 25 miles an hour. Sunday night, mostly clear until midnight, then becoming partly cloudy. Not as cool with lows around 60. South winds 10 to 15 miles an hour with gusts up to 25 miles an hour. Monday, mostly sunny. Highs in the mid-80s. Monday night, mostly cloudy. A slight chance of showers and thunderstorms until midnight. Lows in the lower 60s. Chance of rain 20%. Tuesday, mostly cloudy in the morning, then becoming partly sunny. Cooler with highs in the mid-70s. Tuesday night, mostly cloudy. A chance of showers with a slight chance of thunderstorms until midnight, then a slight chance of showers after midnight. Cooler with lows in the upper 40s. Chance of rain 30%. Wednesday, partly sunny. Highs around 70. Wednesday night, partly cloudy until midnight, then becoming mostly clear. Lows in the mid-40s. Thursday, sunny. Highs in the mid-70s. Thursday night, mostly clear. Lows in the lower 50s. Friday, sunny. Highs in the lower 80s. 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

weather radio, and here are 5 p.m. weather observations. It's still water. It was partly sunny. The temperature was 68 degrees, the dew point 37, and the relative humidity 32%. The wind was east at 9 miles an hour. The pressure was 30.03 inches and falling. At Guthrie, it was partly sunny. The temperature was 70. The wind was northeast at 10, gusting to 23. Observations from around the region. Temperatures were between 63 and 70 degrees. At Springfield, it was mostly sunny. It was partly sunny at Wichita, Oklahoma City, and Tulsa. It was cloudy at Woodward and Dallas-Fort Worth. Once again at 5 p.m., at Stillwater, it was partly sunny. The temperature was 68. From the Norman Forecast Office, here is the forecast for Stillwater and surrounding area. Tonight, partly cloudy. A chance of showers after midnight. Lows in the mid-40s. East wind around 5 miles an hour, becoming south after midnight. Chance of rain 20%. Saturday, sunny. A slight chance of showers in the morning. Highs in the lower 70s. East wind around 5 miles an hour, becoming north around 5 miles an hour in the afternoon. Chance of rain 20%. Saturday night, clear. Lows in the upper 40s. East wind around 5 miles an hour, becoming south after midnight. Sunday, sunny. Not as cool with highs in the lower 80s. Southwest winds 10 to 15 miles an hour with gusts up to 25 miles an hour. Sunday night, mostly clear until midnight, then becoming partly cloudy. Not as cool with lows around 60. South winds 10 to 15 miles an hour with gusts up to 25 miles an hour. Monday, mostly sunny. Highs in the mid-80s. Monday night, mostly cloudy. A slight chance of showers and thunderstorms until midnight. Lows in the lower 60s. Chance of rain 20%. Tuesday, mostly cloudy in the morning, then becoming partly sunny. Cooler with highs in the mid-70s. Tuesday night, mostly cloudy. A chance of showers with a slight chance of thunderstorms until midnight, then a slight chance of showers after midnight. Cooler with lows in the upper 40s. Chance of rain 30%. Wednesday, partly sunny. Highs around 70. Wednesday night, partly cloudy until midnight, then becoming mostly clear. Lows in the mid-40s. Thursday, sunny. Highs in the mid-70s. Thursday night, mostly clear. Lows in the lower 50s. Friday, sunny. Highs in the lower 80s. 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It's Stillwater. It was partly sunny. The temperature was 68 degrees, the dew point 37, and the relative humidity 32%. The wind was east at 9 miles an hour. The pressure was 30.03 inches and falling. At Guthrie, it was partly sunny. The temperature was 70. The wind was northeast at 10, gusting to 23. Observations from around the region. Temperatures were between 63 and 70 degrees. At Springfield, it was mostly sunny. It was partly sunny at Wichita, Oklahoma City, and Tulsa. It was cloudy at Woodward and Dallas-Fort Worth. Once again at 5 p.m., at Stillwater, it was partly sunny. The temperature was 68. From the Norman Forecast Office, here is the forecast for Stillwater and surrounding area. Tonight, partly cloudy. A chance of showers after midnight. Lows in the mid-40s. East winds around 5 miles an hour, becoming south after midnight. Chance of rain 20%. Saturday, sunny. A slight chance of showers in the morning. Highs in the lower 70s. East winds around 5 miles an hour, becoming north around 5 miles an hour in the afternoon. Chance of rain 20%. Saturday night, clear. Lows in the upper 40s. East winds around 5 miles an hour, becoming south after midnight. Sunday, sunny. Not as cool with highs in the lower 80s. Southwest winds 10 to 15 miles an hour with gusts up to 25 miles an hour. Sunday night,

mostly clear until midnight, then becoming partly cloudy. Not as cool with lows around 60. South winds 10 to 15 miles an hour with gusts up to 25 miles an hour. Monday, mostly sunny. Highs in the mid-80s. Monday night, mostly cloudy. A slight chance of showers and thunderstorms until midnight. Lows in the lower 60s. Chance of rain 20%. Tuesday, mostly cloudy in the morning, then becoming partly sunny. Cooler with highs in the mid-70s. Tuesday night, mostly cloudy. A chance of showers with a slight chance of thunderstorms until midnight, then a slight chance of showers after midnight. Cooler with lows in the upper 40s. Chance of rain 30%. Wednesday, partly sunny. Highs around 70. Wednesday night, partly cloudy until midnight, then becoming mostly clear. Lows in the mid-40s. Thursday, sunny. Highs in the mid-70s. Thursday night, mostly clear. Lows in the lower 50s. Friday, sunny. Highs in the lower 80s. 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It's Stillwater, it was partly sunny. The temperature was 68 degrees, the dew point 37, and the relative humidity 32%. The wind was east at 9 miles an hour. The pressure was 30.03 inches and falling. At Guthrie, it was partly sunny. The temperature was 70. The wind was northeast at 10, gusting to 23. Observations from around the region. Temperatures were between 63 and 70 degrees. At Springfield, it was mostly sunny. It was partly sunny at Wichita, Oklahoma City, and Tulsa. It was cloudy at Woodward and Dallas-Fort Worth. Once again at 5 p.m., at Stillwater, it was partly sunny. The temperature was 68. From the Norman Forecast Office, here is the forecast for Stillwater and surrounding area. Tonight, partly cloudy. A chance of showers after midnight. Lows in the mid-40s. East wind around 5 miles an hour, becoming south after midnight. Chance of rain 20%. Saturday, sunny. A slight chance of showers in the morning. Highs in the lower 70s. East wind around 5 miles an hour, becoming north around 5 miles an hour in the afternoon. Chance of rain 20%. Saturday night, clear. Lows in the upper 40s. East wind around 5 miles an hour, becoming south after midnight. Sunday, sunny. Not as cool with highs in the lower 80s. Southwest winds 10 to 15 miles an hour with gusts up to 25 miles an hour. Sunday night, mostly clear until midnight, then becoming partly cloudy. Not as cool with lows around 60. South winds 10 to 15 miles an hour with gusts up to 25 miles an hour. Monday, mostly sunny. Highs in the mid-80s. Monday night, mostly cloudy. A slight chance of showers and thunderstorms until midnight. Lows in the lower 60s. Chance of rain 20%. Tuesday, mostly cloudy in the morning, then becoming partly sunny. Cooler with highs in the mid-70s. Tuesday night, mostly cloudy. A chance of showers with a slight chance of thunderstorms until midnight, then a slight chance of showers after midnight. Cooler with lows in the upper 40s. Chance of rain 30%. Wednesday, partly sunny. Highs around 70. Wednesday night, partly cloudy until midnight, then becoming mostly clear. Lows in the mid-40s. Thursday, sunny. Highs in the mid-70s. Thursday night, mostly clear. Lows in the lower 50s. Friday, sunny. Highs in the lower 80s. 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It's Stillwater, it was partly sunny. The temperature was 68 degrees, the dew point 37, and the relative humidity 32%. The wind was east at 9 miles an hour. The pressure was 30.03 inches and falling. At Guthrie, it was partly sunny. The temperature was 70. The wind was northeast at 10, gusting to 23. Observations from around the region. Temperatures were between 63 and 70.

degrees. At Springfield, it was mostly sunny. It was partly sunny at Wichita, Oklahoma City, and Tulsa. It was cloudy at Woodward and Dallas-Fort Worth. Once again at 5 p.m., at Stillwater, it was partly sunny. The temperature was 68. From the Norman Forecast Office, here is the forecast for Stillwater and surrounding area. Tonight, partly cloudy. A chance of showers after midnight. Lows in the mid-40s. East wind around 5 miles an hour, becoming south after midnight. Chance of rain 20%. Saturday, sunny. A slight chance of showers in the morning. Highs in the lower 70s. East wind around 5 miles an hour, becoming north around 5 miles an hour in the afternoon. Chance of rain 20%. Saturday night, clear. Lows in the upper 40s. East wind around 5 miles an hour, becoming south after midnight. Sunday, sunny. Not as cool, highs in the lower 80s. Southwest winds 10 to 15 miles an hour with gusts up to 25 miles an hour. Sunday night, mostly clear until midnight, then becoming partly cloudy. Not as cool with lows around 60. South winds 10 to 15 miles an hour with gusts up to 25 miles an hour. Monday, mostly sunny. Highs in the mid-80s. Monday night, mostly cloudy. A slight chance of showers and thunderstorms until midnight. Lows in the lower 60s. Chance of rain 20%. Tuesday, mostly cloudy in the morning, then becoming partly sunny. Cooler with highs in the mid-70s. Tuesday night, mostly cloudy. A chance of showers with a slight chance of thunderstorms until midnight, then a slight chance of showers after midnight. Cooler with lows in the upper 40s. Chance of rain 30%. Wednesday, partly sunny. Highs around 70. Wednesday night, partly cloudy until midnight, then becoming mostly clear. Lows in the mid-40s. Thursday, sunny. Highs in the mid-70s. Thursday night, mostly clear. Lows in the lower 50s. Friday, sunny. Highs in the lower 80s. 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At Stillwater, it was partly sunny. The temperature was 68 degrees, the dew point 37, and the relative humidity 32%. The wind was east at 9 miles an hour. The pressure was 30.03 inches and falling. At Guthrie, it was partly sunny. The temperature was 70. The wind was northeast at 10, gusting to 23. Observations from around the region. Temperatures were between 63 and 70 degrees. At Springfield, it was mostly sunny. It was partly sunny at Wichita, Oklahoma City, and Tulsa. It was cloudy at Woodward and Dallas-Fort Worth. Once again at 5 p.m., at Stillwater, it was partly sunny. The temperature was 68. From the Norman Forecast Office, here is the forecast for Stillwater and surrounding area. Tonight, partly cloudy. A chance of showers after midnight. Lows in the mid-40s. East wind around 5 miles an hour, becoming south after midnight. Chance of rain 20%. Saturday, sunny. A slight chance of showers in the morning. Highs in the lower 70s. East wind around 5 miles an hour, becoming north around 5 miles an hour in the afternoon. Chance of rain 20%. Saturday night, clear. Lows in the upper 40s. East wind around 5 miles an hour, becoming south after midnight. Sunday, sunny. Not as cool, highs in the lower 80s. Southwest winds 10 to 15 miles an hour with gusts up to 25 miles an hour. Sunday night, mostly clear until midnight, then becoming partly cloudy. Not as cool with lows around 60. South winds 10 to 15 miles an hour with gusts up to 25 miles an hour. Monday, mostly sunny. Highs in the mid-80s. Monday night, mostly cloudy. A slight chance of showers and thunderstorms until midnight. Lows in the lower 60s. Chance of rain 20%. Tuesday, mostly cloudy in the morning, then becoming partly sunny. Cooler with highs in the mid-70s.

Tuesday night, mostly cloudy. A chance of showers with a slight chance of thunderstorms until midnight, then a slight chance of showers after midnight. Cooler with lows in the upper 40s. Chance of rain 30%. Wednesday, partly sunny. Highs around 70. Wednesday night, partly cloudy until midnight, then becoming mostly clear. Lows in the mid-40s. Thursday, sunny. Highs in the mid-70s. Thursday night, mostly clear. Lows in the lower 50s. Friday, sunny. Highs in the lower 80s. 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At Stillwater, it was partly sunny. The temperature was 68 degrees, the dew point 37, and the relative humidity 32%. The wind was east at 9 miles an hour. The pressure was 30.03 inches and falling. At Guthrie, it was partly sunny. The temperature was 70. The wind was northeast at 10, gusting to 23. Observations from around the region. Temperatures were between 63 and 70 degrees. At Springfield, it was mostly sunny. It was partly sunny at Wichita, Oklahoma City, and Tulsa. It was cloudy at Woodward and Dallas-Fort Worth. Once again at 5 p.m., at Stillwater, it was partly sunny. The temperature was 68. From the Norman Forecast Office, here is the forecast for Stillwater and surrounding area. Tonight, partly cloudy. A chance of showers after midnight. Lows in the mid-40s. East wind around 5 miles an hour, becoming south after midnight. Chance of rain 20%. Saturday, sunny. A slight chance of showers in the morning. Highs in the lower 70s. East wind around 5 miles an hour, becoming north around 5 miles an hour in the afternoon. Chance of rain 20%. Saturday night, clear. Lows in the upper 40s. East wind around 5 miles an hour, becoming south after midnight. Sunday, sunny. Not as cool, highs in the lower 80s. Southwest winds 10 to 15 miles an hour with gusts up to 25 miles an hour. Sunday night, mostly clear until midnight, then becoming partly cloudy. Not as cool with lows around 60. South winds 10 to 15 miles an hour with gusts up to 25 miles an hour. Monday, mostly sunny. Highs in the mid-80s. Monday night, mostly cloudy. A slight chance of showers and thunderstorms until midnight. Lows in the lower 60s. Chance of rain 20%. Tuesday, mostly cloudy in the morning, then becoming partly sunny. Cooler with highs in the mid-70s. Tuesday night, mostly cloudy. A chance of showers with a slight chance of thunderstorms until midnight, then a slight chance of showers after midnight. Cooler with lows in the upper 40s. Chance of rain 30%. Wednesday, partly sunny. Highs around 70. Wednesday night, partly cloudy until midnight, then becoming mostly clear. Lows in the mid-40s. Thursday, sunny. Highs in the mid-70s. Thursday night, mostly clear. Lows in the lower 50s. Friday, sunny. Highs in the lower 80s. You are listening to Stillwater Weather Radio, and here are 6 p.m. weather observations. At Stillwater, it was partly sunny. The temperature was 67 degrees, the dew point 35, and the relative humidity 30%. The wind was northeast at 12 miles an hour. The pressure was 30.03 inches and steady. At Guthrie, it was partly sunny. The temperature was 69. The wind was northeast at 8. Observations from around the region. Temperatures were between 62 and 67 degrees. At Wichita, rain was falling. At Springfield, it was sunny. It was partly sunny at Woodward, Oklahoma City, and Tulsa. At Dallas-Fort Worth, it was cloudy. Once again at 6 p.m., at Stillwater, it was partly sunny. The temperature was

7. From the Norman Forecast Office, here is the forecast for Stillwater and surrounding area. Tonight, partly cloudy. A chance of showers after midnight. Lows in the mid-40s. East winds around 5 miles an hour, becoming south after midnight. Chance of rain 20%. Saturday, sunny. A slight chance of showers in the morning. Highs in the lower 70s. East winds around 5 miles an hour, becoming north around 5 miles an hour in the afternoon. Chance of rain 20%. Saturday night, clear. Lows in the upper 40s. East winds around 5 miles an hour, becoming south after midnight. Sunday, sunny. Not as cool, with highs in the lower 80s. Southwest winds 10 to 15 miles an hour with gusts up to 25 miles an hour. Sunday night, mostly clear until midnight, then becoming partly cloudy. Not as cool, with lows around 60. South winds 10 to 15 miles an hour with gusts up to 25 miles an hour. Monday, mostly sunny. Highs in the mid-80s. Monday night, mostly cloudy. A slight chance of showers and thunderstorms until midnight. Lows in the lower 60s. Chance of rain 20%. Tuesday, mostly cloudy in the morning, then becoming partly sunny. Cooler with highs in the mid-70s. Tuesday night, mostly cloudy. A chance of showers with a slight chance of thunderstorms until midnight, then a slight chance of showers after midnight. Cooler with lows in the upper 40s. Chance of rain 30%. Wednesday, partly sunny. Highs around 70. Wednesday night, partly cloudy until midnight, then becoming mostly clear. Lows in the mid-40s. Thursday, sunny. Highs in the mid-70s. Thursday night, mostly clear. Lows in the lower 50s. Friday, sunny. Highs in the lower 80s. 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It's Stillwater. It was partly sunny. The temperature was 67 degrees, the dew point 35, and the relative humidity 30%. The wind was northeast at 12 miles an hour. The pressure was 30.03 inches and steady. At Guthrie, it was partly sunny. The temperature was 69. The wind was northeast at 8. Observations from around the region. Temperatures were between 62 and 67 degrees. At Wichita, rain was falling. At Springfield, it was sunny. It was partly sunny at Woodward, Oklahoma City, and Tulsa. At Dallas-Fort Worth, it was cloudy. Once again at 6 p.m., at Stillwater, it was partly sunny. The temperature was 67. From the Norman Forecast Office, here is the forecast for Stillwater and surrounding area. Tonight, partly cloudy. A chance of showers after midnight. Lows in the mid-40s. East winds around 5 miles an hour, becoming south after midnight. Chance of rain 20%. Saturday, sunny. A slight chance of showers in the morning. Highs in the lower 70s. East winds around 5 miles an hour, becoming north around 5 miles an hour in the afternoon. Chance of rain 20%. Saturday night, clear. Lows in the upper 40s. East winds around 5 miles an hour, becoming south after midnight. Sunday, sunny. Not as cool, with highs in the lower 80s. Southwest winds 10 to 15 miles an hour with gusts up to 25 miles an hour. Sunday night, mostly clear until midnight, then becoming partly cloudy. Not as cool, with lows around 60. South winds 10 to 15 miles an hour with gusts up to 25 miles an hour. Monday, mostly sunny. Highs in the mid-80s. Monday night, mostly cloudy. A slight chance of showers and thunderstorms until midnight. Lows in the lower 60s. Chance of rain 20%. Tuesday, mostly cloudy in the morning, then becoming partly sunny. Cooler with highs in the mid-70s. Tuesday night, mostly cloudy. A chance of showers with a slight chance of thunderstorms until midnight, then a slight chance of showers after midnight. Cooler with lows in the upper 40s. Chance of rain 30%. Wednesday, partly sunny. Highs are

around 70. Wednesday night, partly cloudy until midnight, then becoming mostly clear. Lows in the mid-40s. Thursday, sunny. Highs in the mid-70s. Thursday night, mostly clear. Lows in the lower 50s. Friday, sunny. Highs in the lower 80s. 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At Stillwater, it was partly sunny. The temperature was 67 degrees, the dew point 35, and the relative humidity 30%. The wind was northeast at 12 miles an hour. The pressure was 30.03 inches and steady. At Guthrie, it was partly sunny. The temperature was 69. The wind was northeast at 8. Observations from around the region. Temperatures were between 62 and 67 degrees. At Wichita, rain was falling. At Springfield, it was sunny. It was partly sunny at Woodward, Oklahoma City, and Tulsa. At Dallas-Fort Worth, it was cloudy. Once again at 6 p.m., at Stillwater, it was partly sunny. The temperature was 67. From the Norman Forecast Office, here is the forecast for Stillwater and surrounding area. Tonight, partly cloudy. A chance of showers after midnight. Lows in the mid-40s. East winds around 5 miles an hour, becoming south after midnight. Chance of rain 20%. Saturday, sunny. A slight chance of showers in the morning. Highs in the lower 70s. East winds around 5 miles an hour, becoming north around 5 miles an hour in the afternoon. Chance of rain 20%. Saturday night, clear. Lows in the upper 40s. East winds around 5 miles an hour, becoming south after midnight. Sunday, sunny. Not as cool as highs in the lower 80s. Southwest winds 10 to 15 miles an hour with gusts up to 25 miles an hour. Sunday night, mostly clear until midnight, then becoming partly cloudy. Not as cool with lows around 60. South winds 10 to 15 miles an hour with gusts up to 25 miles an hour. Monday, mostly sunny. Highs in the mid-80s. Monday night, mostly cloudy. A slight chance of showers and thunderstorms until midnight. Lows in the lower 60s. Chance of rain 20%. Tuesday, mostly cloudy in the morning, then becoming partly sunny. Cooler with highs in the mid-70s. Tuesday night, mostly cloudy. A chance of showers with a slight chance of thunderstorms until midnight, then a slight chance of showers after midnight. Cooler with lows in the upper 40s. Chance of rain 30%. Wednesday, partly sunny. Highs around 70. Wednesday night, partly cloudy until midnight, then becoming mostly clear. Lows in the mid-40s. Thursday, sunny. Highs in the mid-70s. Thursday night, mostly clear. Lows in the lower 50s. Friday, sunny. Highs in the lower 80s. 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At Stillwater, it was mostly sunny. The temperature was 67 degrees, the dew point 35, and the relative humidity 30%. The wind was northeast at 12 miles an hour. The pressure was 30.03 inches and steady. At Enid, it was mostly sunny. The temperature was 70. The wind was northeast at 3. At Guthrie, it was partly sunny. The temperature was 69. The wind was northeast at 8. Observations from around the region. Temperatures were between 62 and 67 degrees. At Wichita, rain was falling. At Springfield, it was sunny. It was partly sunny at Woodward, Oklahoma City, and Tulsa. At Dallas-Fort Worth, it was cloudy. Once again at 6 p.m., at Stillwater, it was mostly sunny. The temperature was 67. This is your weather radio station WNG 654 in Stillwater, operating on a frequency of 162.50 MHz. 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From the Norman Forecast Office, here is the forecast for Stillwater and surrounding area. Tonight, partly cloudy.

8%. Saturday, sunny. A slight chance of showers in the morning. Highs in the lower 70s. East winds around 5 miles an hour, becoming north around 5 miles an hour in the afternoon. Chance of rain 20%. Saturday night, clear. Lows in the upper 40s. East winds around 5 miles an hour, becoming south after midnight. Sunday, sunny. Not as cool, highs in the lower 80s. Southwest winds 10 to 15 miles an hour with gusts up to 25 miles an hour. Sunday night, mostly clear until midnight, then becoming partly cloudy. Not as cool with lows around 60. South winds 10 to 15 miles an hour with gusts up to 25 miles an hour. Monday, mostly sunny. Highs in the mid-80s. Monday night, mostly cloudy. A slight chance of showers and thunderstorms until midnight. Lows in the lower 60s. Chance of rain 20%. Tuesday, mostly cloudy in the morning, then becoming partly sunny. Cooler with highs in the mid-70s. Tuesday night, mostly cloudy. A chance of showers with a slight chance of thunderstorms until midnight, then a slight chance of showers after midnight. Cooler with lows in the upper 40s. Chance of rain 30%. Wednesday, partly sunny. Highs around 70. Wednesday night, partly cloudy until midnight, then becoming mostly clear. Lows in the mid-40s. Thursday, sunny. Highs in the mid-70s. Thursday night, mostly clear. Lows in the lower 50s. Friday, sunny. Highs in the lower 80s. 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At Stillwater, it was mostly sunny. The temperature was 67 degrees, the dew point 35, and the relative humidity 30%. The wind was northeast at 12 miles an hour. The pressure was 30.03 inches and steady. At Enid, it was mostly sunny. The temperature was 70. The wind was northeast at 3. At Guthrie, it was partly sunny. The temperature was 69. The wind was northeast at 8. Observations from around the region. Temperatures were between 62 and 67 degrees. At Wichita, rain was falling. At Springfield, it was sunny. It was partly sunny at Woodward, Oklahoma City, and Tulsa. At Dallas-Fort Worth, it was cloudy. Once again at 6 p.m., at Stillwater, it was mostly sunny. The temperature was 67. From the Norman Forecast Office, here is the forecast for Stillwater and surrounding area. Tonight, partly cloudy. A chance of showers after midnight. Lows in the mid-40s. East winds around 5 miles an hour, becoming south after midnight. Chance of rain 20%. Saturday, sunny. A slight chance of showers in the morning. Highs in the lower 70s. East winds around 5 miles an hour, becoming north around 5 miles an hour in the afternoon. Chance of rain 20%. Saturday night, clear. Lows in the upper 40s. East winds around 5 miles an hour, becoming south after midnight. Sunday, sunny. Not as cool, highs in the lower 80s. Southwest winds 10 to 15 miles an hour with gusts up to 25 miles an hour. Sunday night, mostly clear until midnight, then becoming partly cloudy. Not as cool with lows around 60. South winds 10 to 15 miles an hour with gusts up to 25 miles an hour. Monday, mostly sunny. Highs in the mid-80s. Monday night, mostly cloudy. A slight chance of showers and thunderstorms until midnight. Lows in the lower 60s. Chance of rain 20%. Tuesday, mostly cloudy in the morning, then becoming partly sunny. Cooler with highs in the mid-70s. Tuesday night, mostly cloudy. A chance of showers with a slight chance of thunderstorms until midnight, then a slight chance of showers after midnight. Cooler with lows in the upper 40s. Chance of rain 30%. Wednesday, partly sunny. Highs around 70. Wednesday night, partly cloudy until midnight, then becoming mostly clear. Lows in the mid-40s. Thursday, sunny. Highs in the mid-70s.

Thursday night, mostly clear. Lows in the lower 50s. Friday, sunny. Highs in the lower 80s. 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At Stillwater, it was mostly sunny. The temperature was 67 degrees, the dew point 35, and the relative humidity 30%. The wind was northeast at 12 miles an hour. The pressure was 30.03 inches and steady. At Enid, it was mostly sunny. The temperature was 70. The wind was northeast at 3. At Guthrie, it was partly sunny. The temperature was 69. The wind was northeast at 8. Observations from around the region. Temperatures were between 62 and 67 degrees. At Wichita, rain was falling. At Springfield, it was sunny. It was partly sunny at Woodward, Oklahoma City, and Tulsa. At Dallas-Fort Worth, it was cloudy. Once again at 6 p.m., at Stillwater, it was mostly sunny. The temperature was 67. From the Norman Forecast Office, here is the forecast for Stillwater and surrounding area. Tonight, partly cloudy. A chance of showers after midnight. Lows in the mid-40s. East wind around 5 miles an hour, becoming south after midnight. Chance of rain 20%. Saturday, sunny. A slight chance of showers in the morning. Highs in the lower 70s. East wind around 5 miles an hour, becoming north around 5 miles an hour in the afternoon. Chance of rain 20%. Saturday night, clear. Lows in the upper 40s. East wind around 5 miles an hour, becoming south after midnight. Sunday, sunny. Not as cool as highs in the lower 80s. Southwest winds 10 to 15 miles an hour with gusts up to 25 miles an hour. Sunday night, mostly clear until midnight, then becoming partly cloudy. Not as cool with lows around 60. South winds 10 to 15 miles an hour with gusts up to 25 miles an hour. Monday, mostly sunny. Highs in the mid-80s. Monday night, mostly cloudy. A slight chance of showers and thunderstorms until midnight. Lows in the lower 60s. Chance of rain 20%. Tuesday, mostly cloudy in the morning, then becoming partly sunny. Cooler with highs in the mid-70s. Tuesday night, mostly cloudy. A chance of showers with a slight chance of thunderstorms until midnight, then a slight chance of showers after midnight. Cooler with lows in the upper 40s. Chance of rain 30%. Wednesday, thunderstorms until midnight, then a slight chance of showers after midnight. Cooler with lows in the upper 40s. Chance of rain 30%. Wednesday, partly sunny. Highs around 70. Wednesday night, partly cloudy until midnight, then becoming mostly clear. Lows in the mid-40s. Thursday, sunny. Highs in the mid-70s. Thursday night, mostly clear. Lows in the lower 50s. Friday, sunny. Highs in the lower 80s. 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At Stillwater, it was mostly sunny. The temperature was 67 degrees, the dew point 35, and the relative humidity 30%. The wind was northeast at 12 miles an hour. The pressure was 30.03 inches and steady. At Enid, it was mostly sunny. The temperature was 70. The wind was northeast at 3. At Guthrie, it was partly sunny. The temperature was 69. The wind was northeast at 8. Observations from around the region. Temperatures were between 62 and 67 degrees. At Wichita, rain was falling. At Springfield, it was sunny. It was partly sunny at Woodward, Oklahoma City, and Tulsa. At Dallas-Fort Worth, it was cloudy. Once again at 6 p.m., at Stillwater, it was mostly sunny. The temperature was 67. From the Norman Forecast Office, here is the

Forecast for Stillwater and surrounding area. Tonight, partly cloudy. A chance of showers after midnight. Lows in the mid-40s. East wind around 5 miles an hour, becoming south after midnight. Chance of rain 20%. Saturday, sunny. A slight chance of showers in the morning. Highs in the lower 70s. East wind around 5 miles an hour, becoming north around 5 miles an hour in the afternoon. Chance of rain 20%. Saturday night, clear. Lows in the upper 40s. East wind around 5 miles an hour, becoming south after midnight. Sunday, sunny. Not as cool, highs in the lower 80s. Southwest winds 10 to 15 miles an hour with gusts up to 25 miles an hour. Sunday night, mostly clear until midnight, then becoming partly cloudy. Not as cool with lows around 60. South winds 10 to 15 miles an hour with gusts up to 25 miles an hour. Monday, mostly sunny. Highs in the mid-80s. Monday night, mostly cloudy. A slight chance of showers and thunderstorms until midnight. Lows in the lower 60s. Chance of rain 20%. Tuesday, mostly cloudy in the morning, then becoming partly sunny. Cooler with highs in the mid-70s. Tuesday night, mostly cloudy. A chance of showers with a slight chance of thunderstorms until midnight, then a slight chance of showers after midnight. Cooler with lows in the upper 40s. Chance of rain 30%. Wednesday, partly sunny. Highs around 70. Wednesday night, partly cloudy until midnight, then becoming mostly clear. Lows in the mid-40s. Thursday, sunny. Highs in the mid-70s. Thursday night, mostly clear. Lows in the lower 50s. Friday, sunny. Highs in the lower 80s. 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It's Stillwater, it was mostly sunny. The temperature was 67 degrees, the dew point 35, and the relative humidity 30%. The wind was northeast at 12 miles an hour. The pressure was 30.03 inches and steady. At Enid, it was mostly sunny. The temperature was 70. The wind was northeast at 3. At Guthrie, it was partly sunny. The temperature was 69. The wind was northeast at 8. Observations from around the region. Temperatures were between 62 and 67 degrees. At Wichita, rain was falling. At Springfield, it was sunny. It was partly sunny at Woodward, Oklahoma City, and Tulsa. At Dallas-Fort Worth, it was cloudy. Once again at 6 p.m., at Stillwater, it was mostly sunny. The temperature was 67. From the Norman Forecast Office, here is the forecast for Stillwater and surrounding area. Tonight, partly cloudy. A chance of showers after midnight. Lows in the mid-40s. East wind around 5 miles an hour, becoming south after midnight. Chance of rain 20%. Saturday, sunny. A slight chance of showers in the morning. Highs in the lower 70s. East wind around 5 miles an hour, becoming north around 5 miles an hour in the afternoon. Chance of rain 20%. Saturday night, clear. Lows in the upper 40s. East wind around 5 miles an hour, becoming south after midnight. Sunday, sunny. Not as cool, with highs in the lower 80s. Southwest winds 10 to 15 miles an hour with gusts up to 25 miles an hour. Sunday night, mostly clear until midnight, then becoming partly cloudy. Not as cool with lows around 60. South winds 10 to 15 miles an hour with gusts up to 25 miles an hour. Monday, mostly sunny. Highs in the mid-80s. Monday night, mostly cloudy. A slight chance of showers and thunderstorms until midnight. Lows in the lower 60s. Chance of rain 20%. Tuesday, mostly cloudy in the morning, then becoming partly sunny. Cooler with highs in the mid-70s. Tuesday night, mostly cloudy. A chance of showers with a slight chance of thunderstorms until midnight, then a slight chance of showers after midnight. Cooler with lows in the upper 40s. Chance of rain 30%.

was northeast at 12 miles an hour. The pressure was 30.03 inches and steady. At Enid, it was mostly sunny. The temperature was 70. The wind was northeast at 3. At Guthrie, it was partly sunny. The temperature was 69. The wind was northeast at 8. Observations from around the region. Temperatures were between 62 and 67 degrees. At Wichita, rain was falling. At Springfield, it was sunny. It was partly sunny at Woodward, Oklahoma City, and Tulsa. At Dallas-Fort Worth, it was cloudy. Once again at 6 p.m., at Stillwater, it was mostly sunny. The temperature was 67. From the Norman Forecast Office, here is the forecast for Stillwater and surrounding area. Tonight, partly cloudy. A chance of showers after midnight. Lows in the mid-40s. East winds around 5 miles an hour, becoming south after midnight. Chance of rain 20%. Saturday, sunny. A slight chance of showers in the morning. Highs in the lower 70s. East winds around 5 miles an hour, becoming north around 5 miles an hour in the afternoon. Chance of rain 20%. Saturday night, clear. Lows in the upper 40s. East winds around 5 miles an hour, becoming south after midnight. Sunday, sunny. Not as cool as highs in the lower 80s. Southwest winds 10 to 15 miles an hour with gusts up to 25 miles an hour. Sunday night, mostly clear until midnight, then becoming partly cloudy. Not as cool with lows around 60. South winds 10 to 15 miles an hour with gusts up to 25 miles an hour. Monday, mostly sunny. Highs in the mid-80s. Monday night, mostly cloudy. A slight chance of showers and thunderstorms until midnight. Lows in the lower 60s. Chance of rain 20%. Tuesday, mostly cloudy in the morning, then becoming partly sunny. Cooler with highs in the mid-70s. Tuesday night, mostly cloudy. A chance of showers with a slight chance of thunderstorms until midnight, then a slight chance of showers after midnight. Cooler with lows in the upper 40s. Chance of rain 30%. Wednesday, partly sunny. Highs around 70. Wednesday night, partly cloudy until midnight, then becoming mostly clear. Lows in the mid-40s. Thursday, sunny. Highs in the mid-70s. Thursday night, mostly clear. Lows in the lower 50s. Friday, sunny. Highs in the lower 80s. 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At Stillwater, it was mostly sunny. The temperature was 67 degrees, the dew point 35, and the relative humidity 30%. The wind was northeast at 12 miles an hour. The pressure was 30.03 inches and steady. At Enid, it was mostly sunny. The temperature was 70. The wind was northeast at 3. At Guthrie, it was partly sunny. The temperature was 69. The wind was northeast at 8. Observations from around the region. Temperatures were between 62 and 67 degrees. At Wichita, rain was falling. At Springfield, it was sunny. It was partly sunny at Woodward, Oklahoma City, and Tulsa. At Dallas-Fort Worth, it was cloudy. Once again at 6 p.m., at Stillwater, it was mostly sunny. The temperature was 67. This is your weather radio station WNG-654 in Stillwater, operating on a frequency of 162.50 MHz. 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From the Norman Forecast Office, here is the forecast for Stillwater and surrounding area. Tonight, partly cloudy. A chance of showers after midnight. Lows in the mid-40s. East winds around 5 miles an hour, becoming south after midnight. Chance of rain 20%. Saturday, sunny. A slight chance of showers in the morning. Highs in the lower 70s. East winds around 5 miles an hour, becoming north around 5 miles an hour in the afternoon. Chance of rain 20%. Saturday night, clear. Lows in the upper 40s.

east. East winds around 5 miles an hour, becoming south after midnight. Sunday, sunny. Not as cool as highs in the lower 80s. Southwest winds 10 to 15 miles an hour with gusts up to 25 miles an hour. Sunday night, mostly clear until midnight, then becoming partly cloudy. Not as cool with lows around 60. South winds 10 to 15 miles an hour with gusts up to 25 miles an hour. Monday, mostly sunny. Highs in the mid-80s. Monday night, mostly cloudy. A slight chance of showers and thunderstorms until midnight. Lows in the lower 60s. Chance of rain 20%. Tuesday, mostly cloudy in the morning, then becoming partly sunny. Cooler with highs in the mid-70s. Tuesday night, mostly cloudy. A chance of showers with a slight chance of thunderstorms until midnight, then a slight chance of showers after midnight. Cooler with lows in the upper 40s. Chance of rain 30%. Wednesday, partly sunny. Highs around 70. Wednesday night, partly cloudy until midnight, then becoming mostly clear. Lows in the mid-40s. Thursday, sunny. Highs in the mid-70s. Thursday night, mostly clear. Lows in the lower 50s. Friday, sunny. Highs in the lower 80s. 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It's Stillwater, it was mostly sunny. The temperature was 67 degrees, the dew point 35, and the relative humidity 30%. The wind was northeast at 12 miles an hour. The pressure was 30.03 inches and steady. At Enid, it was mostly sunny. The temperature was 70. The wind was northeast at 3. At Guthrie, it was partly sunny. The temperature was 69. The wind was northeast at 8. Observations from around the region. Temperatures were between 62 and 67 degrees. At Wichita, rain was falling. At Springfield, it was sunny. It was partly sunny at Woodward, Oklahoma City, and Tulsa. At Dallas-Fort Worth, it was cloudy. Once again at 6 p.m., at Stillwater, it was mostly sunny. The temperature was 67. From the Norman Forecast Office, here is the forecast for Stillwater and surrounding area. Tonight, partly cloudy. A chance of showers after midnight. Lows in the mid-40s. East winds around 5 miles an hour, becoming south after midnight. Chance of rain 20%. Saturday, sunny. A slight chance of showers in the morning. Highs in the lower 70s. East winds around 5 miles an hour, becoming north around 5 miles an hour in the afternoon. Chance of rain 20%. Saturday night, clear. Lows in the upper 40s. East winds around 5 miles an hour, becoming south after midnight. Sunday, sunny. Not as cool with highs in the lower 80s. Southwest winds 10 to 15 miles an hour with gusts up to 25 miles an hour. Sunday night, mostly clear until midnight, then becoming partly cloudy. Not as cool with lows around 60. South winds 10 to 15 miles an hour with gusts up to 25 miles an hour. Monday, mostly sunny. Highs in the mid-80s. Monday night, mostly cloudy. A slight chance of showers and thunderstorms until midnight. Lows in the lower 60s. Chance of rain 20%. Tuesday, mostly cloudy in the morning, then becoming partly sunny. Cooler with highs in the mid-70s. Tuesday night, mostly cloudy. A chance of showers with a slight chance of thunderstorms until midnight, then a slight chance of showers after midnight. Cooler with lows in the upper 40s. Chance of rain 30%. Wednesday, partly sunny. Highs around 70. Wednesday night, partly cloudy until midnight, then becoming mostly clear. Lows in the mid-40s. Thursday, sunny. Highs in the mid-70s. Thursday night, mostly clear. Lows in the lower 50s. Friday, sunny. Highs in the lower 80s. 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It's Stillwater, it was mostly sunny. The temperature was 67.

7 degrees, the dew point 35, and the relative humidity 30%. The wind was northeast at 12 miles an hour. The pressure was 30.03 inches and steady. At Enid, it was mostly sunny. The temperature was 70. The wind was northeast at 3. At Guthrie, it was partly sunny. The temperature was 69. The wind was northeast at 8. Observations from around the region. Temperatures were between 62 and 67 degrees. At Wichita, rain was falling. At Springfield, it was sunny. It was partly sunny at Woodward, Oklahoma City, and Tulsa. At Dallas-Fort Worth, it was cloudy. Once again at 6 p.m., at Stillwater, it was mostly sunny. The temperature was 67. From the Norman Forecast Office, here is the forecast for Stillwater and surrounding area. Tonight, partly cloudy. A chance of showers after midnight. Lows in the mid-40s. East winds around 5 miles an hour, becoming south after midnight. Chance of rain 20%. Saturday, sunny. A slight chance of showers in the morning. Highs in the lower 70s. East winds around 5 miles an hour, becoming north around 5 miles an hour in the afternoon. Chance of rain 20%. Saturday night, clear. Lows in the upper 40s. East winds around 5 miles an hour, becoming south after midnight. Sunday, sunny. Not as cool with highs in the lower 80s. Southwest winds 10 to 15 miles an hour with gusts up to 25 miles an hour. Sunday night, mostly clear until midnight, then becoming partly cloudy. Not as cool with lows around 60. South winds 10 to 15 miles an hour with gusts up to 25 miles an hour. Monday, mostly sunny. Highs in the mid-80s. Monday night, mostly cloudy. A slight chance of showers and thunderstorms until midnight. Lows in the lower 60s. Chance of rain 20%. Tuesday, mostly cloudy in the morning, then becoming partly sunny. Cooler with highs in the mid-70s. Tuesday night, mostly cloudy. A chance of showers with a slight chance of thunderstorms until midnight, then a slight chance of showers after midnight. Cooler with lows in the upper 40s. Chance of rain 30%. Wednesday, partly sunny. Highs around 70. Wednesday night, partly cloudy until midnight, then becoming mostly clear. Lows in the mid-40s. Thursday, sunny. Highs in the mid-70s. Thursday night, mostly clear. Lows in the lower 50s. Friday, sunny. Highs in the lower 80s. 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At Stillwater, it was mostly sunny. The temperature was 67 degrees, the dew point 35, and the relative humidity 30%. The wind was northeast at 12 miles an hour. The pressure was 30.03 inches and steady. At Enid, it was mostly sunny. The temperature was 70. The wind was northeast at 3. At Guthrie, it was partly sunny. The temperature was 69. The wind was northeast at 8. Observations from around the region. Temperatures were between 62 and 67 degrees. At Wichita, rain was falling. At Springfield, it was sunny. It was partly sunny at Woodward, Oklahoma City, and Tulsa. At Dallas-Fort Worth, it was cloudy. Once again at 6 p.m., at Stillwater, it was mostly sunny. The temperature was 67. From the Norman Forecast Office, here is the forecast for Stillwater and surrounding area. Tonight, partly cloudy. A chance of showers after midnight. Lows in the mid-40s. East winds around 5 miles an hour, becoming south after midnight. Chance of rain 20%. Saturday, sunny. A slight chance of showers in the morning. Highs in the lower 70s. East winds around 5 miles an hour, becoming north around 5 miles an hour in the afternoon. Chance of rain 20%. Saturday night, clear. Lows in the upper 40s. East winds around 5 miles an hour, becoming south after midnight. Sunday, sunny. Not as cool with highs in the lower 80s.

southwest winds 10 to 15 miles an hour with gusts up to 25 miles an hour. Sunday night, mostly clear until midnight, then becoming partly cloudy. Not as cool with lows around 60. South winds 10 to 15 miles an hour with gusts up to 25 miles an hour. Monday, mostly sunny. Highs in the mid-80s. Monday night, mostly cloudy. A slight chance of showers and thunderstorms until midnight. Lows in the lower 60s. Chance of rain 20%. Tuesday, mostly cloudy in the morning, then becoming partly sunny. Cooler with highs in the mid-70s. Tuesday night, mostly cloudy. A chance of showers with a slight chance of thunderstorms until midnight, then a slight chance of showers after midnight. Cooler with lows in the upper 40s. Chance of rain 30%. Wednesday, partly sunny. Highs around 70. Wednesday night, partly cloudy until midnight, then becoming mostly clear. Lows in the mid-40s. Thursday, sunny. Highs in the mid-70s. Thursday night, mostly clear. Lows in the lower 50s. Friday, sunny. Highs in the lower 80s. 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At Stillwater, it was mostly sunny. The temperature was 67 degrees, the dew point 35, and the relative humidity 30%. The wind was northeast at 12 miles an hour. The pressure was 30.03 inches and steady. At Enid, it was mostly sunny. The temperature was 70. The wind was northeast at 3. At Guthrie, it was partly sunny. The temperature was 69. The wind was northeast at 8. Observations from around the region. Temperatures were between 62 and 67 degrees. At Wichita, rain was falling. At Springfield, it was sunny. It was partly sunny at Woodward, Oklahoma City, and Tulsa. At Dallas-Fort Worth, it was cloudy. Once again at 6 p.m., at Stillwater, it was mostly sunny. The temperature was 67. From the Norman Forecast Office, here is the forecast for Stillwater and surrounding area. Tonight, partly cloudy. A chance of showers after midnight. Lows in the mid-40s. East winds around 5 miles an hour, becoming south after midnight. Chance of rain 20%. Saturday, sunny. A slight chance of showers in the morning. Highs in the lower 70s. East winds around 5 miles an hour, becoming north around 5 miles an hour in the afternoon. Chance of rain 20%. Saturday night, clear. Lows in the upper 40s. East winds around 5 miles an hour, becoming south after midnight. Sunday, sunny. Not as cool with highs in the lower 80s. Southwest winds 10 to 15 miles an hour with gusts up to 25 miles an hour. Sunday night, mostly clear until midnight, then becoming partly cloudy. Not as cool with lows around 60. South winds 10 to 15 miles an hour with gusts up to 25 miles an hour. Monday, mostly sunny. Highs in the mid-80s. Monday night, mostly cloudy. A slight chance of showers and thunderstorms until midnight. Lows in the lower 60s. Chance of rain 20%. Tuesday, mostly cloudy in the morning, then becoming partly sunny. Cooler with highs in the mid-70s. Tuesday night, mostly cloudy. A chance of showers with a slight chance of thunderstorms until midnight, then a slight chance of showers after midnight. Cooler with lows in the upper 40s. Chance of rain 30%. Wednesday, partly sunny. Highs around 70. Wednesday night, partly cloudy until midnight, then becoming mostly clear. Lows in the mid-40s. Thursday, sunny. Highs in the mid-70s. Thursday night, mostly clear. Lows in the lower 50s. Friday, sunny. Highs in the lower 80s. 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